Well, let us make it clear. It is always the season of Slayer. Only here at 93.3 WMMR's You Call It Friday Night in Philadelphia. And we grab that little gem, Expendable Youth, from Slayer's fifth album, Seasons in the Abyss. For the crew over there at the Percocet AutoZone, powering up that store, that's for damn sure. And I hail you, Barry the manager, keeping us loud and proud over there and letting the guys, I guess, dance and headbang and mosh in the aisles. That's got to be a great place to work. All right. Work. What is that word? It's you and me, Jackie Bam Bam, and I am raring to go, gang, with radio like you've never been radioed before. All the coolest songs ever made, and you're only going to find them right here for the next 5 hours, filled with many moods, many styles, many genres, where music has no expiration date. Could be 50 days old, could be 50 years old. If it's good, I play it. And I am going to reward you shortly with a prize coffin opening. I got my last pair of tickets to go see my pal from Skid Row, Sebastian Bach, with Steven Adler, Guns N' Roses. The show's like a week before Halloween at Park Six Hyde Center. So we'll give you a chance to win them shortly. All right, let's connect. Put this number in your phone, 610-660-9333. And they have arrived to make it all official. Without further ado, may we all rise for the banana splits. It's going to be a mess of fun. It always is. It's Friday night, bitches.

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23: Welcome aboard, true music lovers. That's WK William Keith, the boy with two first names, breaking things up in Delaware. Chocolate Man and his dad throwing the horns in Douglasville. Yo Vinny from Honeybrook, always wearing his Sun Records t-shirt. Maybe we'll get to some Sun artists inside of our jukebox. We'll drop some needles at midnight tonight. Dougie in Eagleville. Yo Fitzy in Chichester making the pickup. Maddie's here in Springfield. Andre is in Glenside with Andrew. And in our OOT department, Troy, representing Mississippi. Jackie Bam Bam is me, and how about you?
24: Fucking cancer sucks.
23: Say it louder. Come on, one more time.
24: Fucking cancer sucks.
0: cancer.
23: Man, I love you. And you are?
0: What's happening, Jackie? You know who this is, right?
23: This sounds like my cancer survivor, Bert.
0: You got it, brother. I knew you'd remember me.
23: I love you. You sound full of energy tonight. How you been and where are you calling from, Bert?
0: Not too bad. I'm in Williamstown.
23: Hey, and what can I do for you tonight, Bert?
0: How about accept? Walls to the wall? Can you play that?
23: I sure as hell can.
1: And like you said, Bert, this is the weekend to give that big middle finger to that C word, the American Cancer Society Bike-a-thon. Bridge to the Beach, taking place this Sunday, led by our great team captain, Bike Boy Marcus, leading Team WMMR from the Benjamin Franklin Bridge down to Ventnor. For you and everybody else that says cancer fucking sucks. So please join us on this Bridge to the Beach. You still can ride with Team WMMR, led by our team captain, Marcus, and all Team WMMR riders. 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And Bert, we're doing it for you right now. It's accept. Turn it up. Put them balls to the wall. And give it to me one more time, Bert.
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23: Love you, Bert.
0: Hey, love you too, Jackie. Hey, I'm going to call you during the week. I got something to talk to you about.

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0: as we spit out all the coolest songs ever made only here at 93.3 WMMR's You Call Friday Night. And our musical journey continues with the Butler Brothers right there, Psychedelic Furs. But that was their offshoot band, Love Spit Love, tackling the Smiths. How Soon Is Now from 1984, used in that supernatural teen film, The Craft. And we're wishing Richard Butler, one of the two, a happy, happy 70th birthday. After Except, we did Balls to the Wall, lead-off single from the German metal band's fifth album, title track right there. All right, you and me, Jackie Bam Bam, your humble servant of rock and roll. We do what they say can't be done at 610-660-9333, gang. Quickie timeout. Let's get more done, and we'll head up to a prize coffin opening, all in front of us next.
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0: Well, that was quick. Welcome back, true music lovers. G&D, Gary and Diane representing Warminster. Glenn is in Colorado taking our musical journey global. Thank you, Glenn. Cowboy Hat John. He's two-stepping in Williamstown. Jackie Bam Bam galloping right back over to our bat lines.
6: Hi, it's Bambi.
0: Is this Bambi from the Red Lobster in Pottstown with her daughter and son and the family?
6: It is.
0: Well, nice to hear from you. You working tonight? You off this weekend?
6: I am. Just got done, just wrapping things up, finally coming to an end with this endless shrimp.
0: There's never an end to endless shrimp at the Red Lobster. You're really calling me because you put a little doggy bag aside for me, right?
6: Of course.
0: And our course of meal tonight shall be?
6: I haven't bugged you for some young blood in a while.
0: Okay. Favorite song?
6: Do you have Low Life?
0: I do. And tonight's the eve of the big MMR concert event with Youngblood. We've been talking about it for a while. Atlantic City, tomorrow night at the Hard Rock with special guest the three Bella Real Sisters from Mexico. The Warning. Are you going to be making your way down there? Why are you laughing? What's so funny?
6: I have taken the day off and I will be in Atlantic City.
0: Well, you have a great time, and I'll tell you what. I want a recap come next week. I want you to call me back. Let me know if he does the tribute to Ozzy like he did at the farewell show. He just owned it. Was it a Changes? Beautiful version.
6: Absolutely.
0: And I will absolutely play you Youngblood right now on Low Life, going back to the beginning. And Bambi, seriously, I can't thank you enough for cranking up our musical journey every Friday night as well as weeknights at the Pottstown Red Lobster with your staff.
6: Absolutely. We love you, Jackie. I'm MR. Rocks tonight time, Bam Bam.

0: He's not a lowlife. He's a great working man and a great singer. Youngblood doing Lowlife. A concert spotlight for Bambi and the staff at the Pottstown Red Lobster heading to Atlantic City to see him at the Hard Rock with the Warning tomorrow night. But hopefully that'll be in the set list, at least as a standalone single back in 2023. Have a great show if you're going. Jackie Bam Bam moving our Tales of the Unexpected musical journey right back over to the bat lines.
1: Bam Bam, what's up?
0: I don't know. You tell me. You called here.
1: Hey, this is Russ. I'd like to get a request in.
0: Where are you calling from, Russ?
1: I'm calling from the village of Pottsville, PA, up in the Skook.
0: Love it. And who are we giving love to tonight?
1: Pat Benatar fan. How about something we don't hear too often? Maybe Hell Is For Children?
0: You know, she has so many great songs with her husband, Neil Giraldo. Definitely one of my favorites, and we'll grab it from my secret stash of Halloween tunage. Patricia and Neil. And what album are we grabbing this from?
1: I think it's on Rhymes of Passion, I think, isn't it?
0: Yeah, her sophomore album. And this is, I'm seeing into my head, Closed Up Side 1 on the vinyl. We also had Hit Me With Your Best Shot, You Better Run, which is actually a Young Rascals cover. Treat Me Right was on it. And the Kate Bush cover, Wuthering Heights. Great record.
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0: Children of the Night are raising a lot of hell at 93.3 WMMR's You Call It Friday Night. Rock and Roll Hall of Famer Patricia, and don't forget about her husband, the Spider-Man deal. Hell is for Children, our sophomore album, Chrysalis Records. Crimes of Passion, taking us back to 1980 right there. And I had the opportunity of hanging out with Neil Giraudo. Great, great man. Very talented. When I was out on the road with John Waite, produced some early John Waite stuff. So great to hear Pat and Neil tonight. You and me, Jackie Bam Bam, your humble servant of rock and roll. I do want to let you know about this week's BFD, the big friggin' deal of the week. What are you waiting for? 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Oh, those Wildwood days, and you got a lot of Wildwood days in front of you. 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All right, brief pause in the action right here. 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
10: Hey, hey, welcome back to Music Lovers. That's Joey G representing Percocy, giving me the chef's kiss. Well, we're nowhere near done, but I'll take it anyway. Thanks, Joe, making the prime time. That's Mike the Third and Drew Moore. We have Matt and Hosek in Delaware. Joe and Ryan, they're in Rockin' Ridley. And Spring City Rick says he'll see me Sunday. Yeah, it's Stars and Stripes, Harley Davidson, and Langhorne. I'm hosting the 5th annual PTSD ride. A good time for a good cause. Langhorne, Stars and Stripes, Harley Davidson. And I'll have Motley Crue tickets in the mobile prize coffin for everybody. That's this Sunday from noon till 2. And let me say that this portion of our musical journey is being brought to us by Live Casino and Hotel Philadelphia. They love the Mummers and I love them. They're voted best casino in Pennsylvania by Casino Player Magazine. Jackie Bam Bam, and how about you?
11: This is Patty from Riverside. How are you doing, Jackie?
10: Oh, it's so good to hear from you, Patty. How you been?
11: Oh, I've been doing okay. How are you?
10: I am wonderful, but it's wonderful to hear from you.
11: Well, I was calling because John's birthday is tomorrow.
10: Oh.
11: And I would like to play a song for him.
10: Oh, we have to play a song for John, your significant other. His birthday's tomorrow. And how old's John?
11: Old enough, but young enough to know better.
10: Good answer.
11: Young enough to know better.
10: And what can we play John on his birthday?
11: He loves Rush, so he wants to hear the interview by Rush.
10: Are you buying him tickets for the two shows with the new drummer, Annika Niles?
11: Try to.
10: Well, you still have time. Two shows August, the Xfinity Mobile Arena, August 21st and 23rd with Annika Niles, came from the Jeff Beck Group, is going to do her best to honor the legacy of Neil Peart with Alex and Getty. So let's get you in a rush. Outro on side one of their fifth album, Farewell to the Kinks, in 1977. And this is one of the first Rush songs to highlight the synthesizer, because I don't think they used it on 2112 and Caress of Steel. So, Patty, give John a hug from me and everybody here at MMR. I wish him a happy, happy. And let's get him into Rush's favorite band from you, me, and everybody else here at MMR. Give him a big kiss for us, Patty.
11: Okay. Thanks, Jackie. And then all Rush the Nighttime Bam Bam. And I love you, John. Happy birthday. Thank you, Jackie.
12: Hey, let me ask you something. 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

0: Getting you in a rush, the long player, Xanadu. Closing outside one of their fifth down, Farewell to the Kings, 1977. Cancer survivor Patty from Riverside called in for her significant other, John. Loves Rush. Got him in a rush on his birthday. We wish him a happy, happy. And I mentioned Rush. In town, two MMR concert events, Xfinity Mobile Arena. We're getting closer, August 21st and 23rd, with Annika Niles making her live debut here in Philadelphia with Geddy and Alex on their 50-something tour. Jackie Bam Bam, known to leave them well-worn songs behind, but I'm not forgetting about you.
1: Happy Friday, Jackie Bam Bam. How are you? It's Billy Ralph from Northeast Philly.
0: I'm wonderful. How you been, and what can we do for you tonight?
1: You know, I want to throw in a real cool... I haven't heard much of this guy. He's born in South Philly, and we all gotta love him. And the man is Dean Martin.
0: Ah, one from the Rat Pack. Billy, Ohio, he was born. He wasn't born in Philadelphia. Maybe you're getting confused with one of the Golden Boys, Bobby Rydell, Fabian Frankie Avalon. But this was the Rat Pack with Francis Albert Sinatra, Sammy Davis Jr. But he was part of Sammy Davis Jr., Frank Sinatra's Rat Pack.
1: Anything you could throw in there?
0: Well, his big one, That's Amare, and You're Nobody Till Somebody Loves You. And we used to love him on Route 70 in Cherry Hill. Played the Latin Casino. And Dino will be celebrating his 109th birthday this weekend. We wish him a heavenly happy birthday. Let's salute him going back to 1964 with Everybody Loves Somebody. And he used his song for the opener on his TV show from like 65 into the early 70s. And it knocked the Beatles' Hard Day's Night out of the number one position. Let's go to Dino's Bar and Grill as Thin Lizzy name checks him and boys are back in town. As we wish Dean Martin a heavenly happy birthday.
1: I love my Dean. I love my Dean Martin, man. I love him. Finds me my grandfather. Thank you. Hey, Jackie Bam Bam, you do it every night. Only on 93.3 WMMR, where it rocks. Kick ass, dude.

0: 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And everybody loves Dino right there. The great Dean Martin. Everybody loves Somebody. One of his many, many classics. And I'm sure he's up there having one with Frank. Yes, and Sammy. The Rat Pack all together. We salute Dino on the 109th birthday. A heavenly happy, happy birthday. So I want to thank Billy Rock for calling that one in. A true music lover, that's for sure. After that long player from Rush, we did Xanadu. Closing out with side one of Rush's fifth album, Farewell to the Kings. Wherever Prespo may be traveling or playing his air drums on his steering wheel. Taking us back to 1977. Alrighty, gang, as promised, Jackie Bam Bam, Captain Coffin, shall we?
1: Hey, what are you doing?
2: We're going to pry open the lid on the MMR prize coffin.
3: Oh, $50,000 cabinet. Get the glue before the boss gets home.
2: So, what you got for us night shifters, Bam Bam?
0: Alrighty, you heard him. Prize coffin is officially open, gang. And one last time this week, I got my last pair of tickets to go see the screamer of Skid Row, Sebastian Bach. Gonna play all of your favorite Skid Row tracks, as well as the original drummer of Guns N' Roses, Steven Adler, together one night. It'll be a Friday night, right before Halloween. This will be Rocktober the 23rd in beautiful Ben Salem at the Excite Center inside of Parks Casino. If you're not feeling lucky right now, you can grab these tickets at parkscasino.com. I'm going to reward my 23rd caller. Let's go up to caller 23 right now. Last pair of tickets at 610-660-9333. Again, Sebastian Bach of Skid Row performing all your favorites with drummer Steven Adler of Guns N' Roses. Happy down. We'll come back with our winner. We'll give them a concert spotlight after we honor the life of Malcolm John Rebenack. Ooh, okay. Good luck, Coffee Cats. Come and get me.

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15: Hit the floor, let the bodies hit the floor.

Well, one person's in the right place. Everybody else is in the wrong time. With Dr. John, lead off single from his sixth album, going top 10 in 1973. Contributions on that album from Zimmy, Bob, Bette Midler, and Malcolm John Rybinack from NOLA. Dr. John passed away this week.

0: Steven Singer opened his first Second store in Bucks County, located in the village of Newtown next to the Capitol Grill. 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
1: Who's in the right place? 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
2: You got to be kidding. All right.
1: I hear an echo, and Jackie, I am not kidding. I am dead serious.
2: I can't believe it. Thanks, Jackie.
1: I made you a believer, and you are winner, winner?
2: Yes, Jackie. It's Mike C. What's up?
1: Mike C. I'll tell you what's up. You're a winner, and who's screaming in the background with you?
2: That's me and Emily hanging on the boat.
1: You're on the boat tonight. I'm sailing along, and I made you a winner.
2: You know it. She's hanging at the marina, but we're winners.
1: Yeah, you are. Well, it sounds like you're having a great time, and you're going to have a better time with Sebastian and Steven Adler. You're there, man.
2: Oh, man, that is fantastic. That is fantastic. I love those guys, man.
1: Yeah, it's going to be a great show. You're going to relive all the great songs, great catalogs from both artists. And let's give you your concert spotlight. We'll go to Guns N' Roses for Steven Adler, and we'll open up their debut album, Appetite for Destruction, in 1987 for the second single. After, we go to the second album from Skid Row, Slave to the Grind, in 1991, and this track opened up that album. It's Monkey Business with Sebastian Bach on the vocals with Skid Row, your concert spotlight.
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0: Welcome to the jungle as we welcome Guns N' Roses drummer Steven Adler, joined by the singer of Skid Row, Sebastian Bach, the Park Excite Center on Friday, October 23rd, playing all your favorite Guns N' Roses and Skid Row songs. And of course, that from their debut in 87, Appetite for Destruction. And we went to Skid Row's sophomore album, Slave to the Grind, for Monkey Business. For our final prize coffin winner this week, out in the marina, Mike Camilengo and Emily. Very excited, going to have a fantastic night. And they are having a fantastic night. Sailing along with us, your prize coffin winners. Going to see Steven Adler and Sebastian Bach, won my last pair of tickets out of the prize coffin. Again, you can purchase these tickets by visiting parkscasino.com. Jackie Bam Bam, I'm sorry I emptied out the prize coffin, if that's why you're calling.
1: Is this Jackie Bam Bam?
0: There can only be one, as Mama Bam Bam says. And last time I checked, yes.
1: This must be the greatest radio station on the planet. I've been listening for over 50 years.
0: Much respect. Thank you for being part of our family, Jimmy. And where are you from?
1: The thriving metropolis of Phoenixville. I was hoping to throw in a little request for Shadow of the Day as the sun is setting out here.
0: Yeah.
1: And a little shout out to Altered Ego, my friends in the band are playing at First Friday in downtown Phoenixville. They play all classic rock. You guys remember, next week is 50 years for the Frampton, yes, the greatest concert I ever saw, and I've seen hundreds of concerts. JFK Stadium.
0: Yeah.
1: Frampton stole the show, the sunset, with Do You Feel Like We Do over JFK. It was just such a cool night. It's something I'll never forget.
0: Who was that? Was that Skinner, Fleetwood Mac?
1: It was Peter Frampton, yeah, Gary Wright.
0: And the Mummers.
1: You can't be that old. You can't remember that, can you?
0: I can. And here's your Linkin Park, third single from their third album, Minutes to Midnight, 2007.
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0: Linkin Park here at 93.3 WMMR's You Call It Friday Night, Shadow of the Day, third single. Grabbing that from their third album, Minute to Midnight, taking us back to 2007, followed by a prize coffin concert spotlight. And we did that for Mikey and Emily, the Camerlingos. They're out there sailing in the marina in the great Northeast, having a great night, and I just made it better for them. We did Guns N' Roses, Welcome to the Jungle, and Skid Row's Monkey Business. Again, for Mike and Emily, Camerlingo, sailing along in the marina tonight. They called in, opened up the prize coffin, and they won my last pair of tickets, the MMR concert event, starring Sebastian Bach, Screamer, Skid Row, with Steven Adler, original drummer for Guns N' Roses. One night together at Park Seaside Center, October the 23rd. 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Congratulations, guys. All right, you and me, Jackie Bam Bam or Monica Madness, I want to get you on board next. We're sailing at 610-660-9333. Hey, gang, you love Lorenzo's, don't you? I do, too, and so does Preston Steve. And I just made this announcement. This is going to be great. Middle of the week, make sure you join Preston Steve. Grand reopening, Lorenzo and Sons Pizza at Live Casino and Hotel Philadelphia. It's going to be this upcoming Wednesday from noon till 2. So after they wrap up their show and we listen to my drinking buddy Matt Cord, they're going to travel on over to Live Casino. And everybody gets Lorenzo's that day. So stop on in, say hi to Preston Steve. Fresh pasta, paninis, all the good stuff that you come to love at Lorenzo's. So check it out at PrestonSteve.com. Well, I'm getting hungry in here. All right, your gems will lead us up to our 80s metal 10 p.m. haircuts, all on the other side.
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0: Welcome back, true music lovers. Cheers to Tequila Steve, Dave, and Kenny on their deck tonight. Having a super crazy week, the Energizer Bunny, Crystal, at Cape May Shell Garden State Parkway. 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
0: by
21: Metallica?
0: I sure can. And what's your name?
21: My name is Mike Klein from Mercer County, New Jersey. My birthday was actually yesterday.
0: Oh, well, happy birthday, Mikey. Mikey likes Metallica, and we will play you Metallica on your birthday. And don't forget, I play Metallica in block form and turn myself into the Fifth Horseman every Monday night at 9 p.m. And also keep in mind, Jason Newsted, former Metallica bassist, is going to play July 3rd at 118 North here in Wayne. Very intimate show. Mike, how many candles you blowing out on your rock and roll birthday cake?
21: 31.
0: Let's celebrate. Third single, closing out their fourth album, Injustice for All, in 1988. It's Metallica, one for you, birthday boy.
21: Hey, thank you.
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0: Metallica won from Injustice for All. 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
1: Buglitzy,
0: you said?
1: Yeah.
2: That's a cool name. Can I call you Buggy?
1: Yeah.
2: Okay, and how old are you?
1: I'm 11.
2: What grade is that? Fourth? Fifth?
1: Fifth grade, going into sixth grade next year.
2: And what school?
1: Davies Middle School next year, Hess Elementary this year.
2: Wow, do you want to say hi to your teacher or any of your friends?
1: I want to say hi to Mr. Derringer and his wife and his two kids.
2: Okay.
1: That all work in the same district.
2: Well, I know you're going to have a great summer. It sounds like you're having one already. And I said sounds. What's your favorite sound that you'd like to hear tonight, Buggy?
1: My favorite sound would be Beartooth Attention.
2: How do you know that band and that song, Buggy?
1: Because I've heard it on WMMR and on the radio in Mom's Jeep.
2: Well, your mommy is teaching you well. And I don't know if Mommy told you, we had tickets for that show in my prize coffin, and you could still get them. Tell Mom to take it, but it's not till November. It's at the Franklin, all right?
1: Okay.
2: And I will play that for you, Buggy. You have a wonderful summer and eat lots of ice cream. And always remember a lesson that you learned with Uncle Bam Bam. It's never sprinkles. It's only Jimmy's, okay?
1: Okay. My teacher used to work at Friendly's and told us about it.
2: Okay. Well, you have a cool teacher. And thank you for being in my class. You get an A+ tonight, Buggy.
0: So here it is, ATTN Attention from Beartooth. Seventh and final single on the deluxe version of their album The Surface in 2024. For you, little Buggy.
1: Thank you, Uncle Bam Bam. And I'm gonna rock the nighttime. I love you.
0: Aw, adorable. I love you too. Have a great summer.

0: 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Men want to be him. 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
1: Don't put that in your mouth.
0: It's Jackie Bam Bam.
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0: Signed, sealed, and delivered, and he's all ours. 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Rewinding back to that title track, second single from Stevie Wonder's 12th album in 1970. Followed by Beartooth and Attention for Little Buggy. How adorable was she? Fourth grader called in tonight for that seventh and final single from their fifth album, The Surface. And they're coming back to the Franklin in November for an MMR concert event. So, Mommy, I hope you're taking Buggy to that one. You and me, Uncle Jackie Bam Bam, your cool nighttime goal with yesterday's technology today. And now we are going to rewind back with that technology to the decade that rocked. The 80s metal haircuts are coming your way next at 610-660-9333. They're coming out to play next, and they're being brought to us tonight by Live Casino and Hotel Philadelphia, voted the best casino in Pennsylvania by Casino Player Magazine. Hey, I want to thank the guys in Beer 30. They're making their way down to the wharf from Wildwood. They play a lot of 80s metal. They're playing tomorrow night. I know the drummer, and I know the great guitarist, Joe Bush. So they're making their way down there. Go check them out. Beer 30. Nice. Cheers. All right. We'll come back. We'll kick off this week's segment. We're going to go up to Brooklyn, New York, at a rock club that my band used to play a lot at. Good old Lemoore's Rock Club. And we'll take one of them all in a handful of minutes.
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0: Entering into our 80s metal haircuts, the first installment for the month of June with Brooklyn Lemoore's finest. Atlantic recording artist White Lion, led by Mike Tramp, Vito Bratta, and Wait, lead off single from her sophomore album Pride in 1987. Jackie Bam Bam, and the wait is over if you love your 80s metal haircut. So who am I giving my next haircut to?
1: What's going on, Jackie? It's your drum brother from another mother. How's it going?
0: This is Ed, and we hung out at Pierre's beautiful unveiling in Rittenhouse Square of the Bench. How are you, Ed?
1: Not bad, not bad. And that was an absolutely beautiful day. The weather couldn't have been more perfect, the crowd, everything. It was just an amazing event for an amazing individual.
0: The greatest citizen of them all, right where he belongs, outside of the Wellinghouse building, 19th of Walnut, Rittenhouse Square, our first home. There was a lot of love there. Well said, and second time we were over there, and hopefully many, many more times. The Rittenhouse Square bench, love Rittenhouse Square, and now I know why Pierre Robert loved it as well.
1: I'll tell you what, Jackie, I used to work downtown in the late 80s, early 90s. I took my lunch at Rittenhouse Square. I was only two blocks away. Mm-hmm. And sometimes you see Pierre hanging out the window and you'd be yelling, yo, this is before, texts and all that stuff. Yo, Pierre, play me some Zeppelin. What's your name? Ed. Okay. It was great.
0: Yeah, and that's the beautiful picture that Bill Kane, a photographer who was there as well, we have framed here in the studio right through that window where Pierre would sit, Michael Tiersen, Bubba John, and all the great ones. Ed, thanks for honoring Pierre Robert and being part of our family.
1: Yo, I'll tell you what, man. Pierre made you feel like family. He really, really did.
0: He did. And he talked to you like he was talking to you like a dear friend. Wonderful moments. And they'll continue.
1: Yeah.
0: So let's continue with all the great music that Pierre loved.
1: I heard George Lynch has got a new tune coming out, and I'm stoked about that. Mm-hmm. But I was hoping to hear some Doc, and I'd love to hear Dream Warriors.
0: Well, you know what else I heard? And I posted this on my social medias. MonsterCon in Cherry Hill at the Doubletree. Not only has Geezer Butler and Bill Ward from Sabbath, George Lynch will be there as well.
1: Oh, no kidding.
0: Yeah, Freddy Krueger's going to be there too. August 14th through the 16th.
1: I'd like to hear Dream Warriors.
0: Let's go to Nightmare on Elm Street 7 for you. Let's get creepy from my secret stash of Halloween tunage. The Perks and Bennies of being here in our 80s metal 10 p.m. haircuts for you, Ed. My drum brother from another mother who air drums along the program right along with us. Thank you, Ed.
1: Not a problem.
0: Don't go to sleep or Freddie will get you. We're rocking with Dokken and the Dream Warriors.
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0: It's docking inside of Rady's Metal Haircuts and the Dream Warriors. Used on their fourth down back for the attack in 1987. It was Nightmare on Elm Street 3. The Dream Warriors. Robert Englund as Freddy Krueger, who's celebrating a 78th birthday I see this week. And I mentioned he's going to be at Monster Mania Con August 14th through the 16th with George Lynch of Dokken, as well as Lynch Mob and Bill Ward and Geezer Butler from Black Sabbath, just to name a few. Doubletree Hotel, Route 70, Cherry Hill, New Jersey, August 14th through the 16th. I will see you there. Jackie Bam Bam, where the hair was big and the attitude was bigger. And I see you on the bat lines now.
1: Hello, Jackie.
0: Hello.
1: Hello. How you doing, my friend?
0: This sounds like an old familiar voice.
1: Bob Petty, buddy.
0: Rob Petty with Alan Yvonne's band Spectrum, who make my mummer's suits, and your brother plays in their band on the keyboards, and you're from where, Riverside?
1: Yes.
0: How are you, Rob Petty?
1: I'm doing fine, Jackie. Not this Saturday, next Saturday to play at Filomeno's, if you can make it.
0: That's that beautiful Italian restaurant out down the street from the Berwyn Farmers Market, correct?
1: Correct.
0: Well, save me a seat and a table, and you just might see me on the drum kit with Spectrum, but always great to hear from you, Mr. Petty.
1: And it's always good to talk to you, buddy. Can I hear Wing and Madeline?
0: You sure can. As a matter of fact, the keyboardist in this band, Winger, Paul Taylor, is now in John Corabi's band and used to play with Tom Kiefer. And Corabi and Kiefer, with Paul Taylor in the band, will be at the Keswick Theater. Maybe we'll see you July 30th.
1: Thanks, Bam Bam. See you soon.
0: It's Winger and Madeline, lead all single from the self-titled debut album in 1988. Again, wishing Paul Taylor, their keyboardist, now in Krabby John Corabi's band, a happy, happy 66th birthday.
1: Hey, thank you, buddy. Tell Yvonne and my brother you say hi. MMR Rocks and Nighttime, Bam Bam.

0: Madeline Comes From Winger. Off their self-titled debut album in 1988, wishing their keyboardist, Mr. Paul Taylor, also played with Alice Cooper, the Tom Kiefer Band, and now with John Krabby Karabi, Paul Taylor. A happy, happy 66th birthday. And we'll celebrate it when he arrives with the Tom Kiefer Band and John Karabi at the Keswick Theater, July 30th. Jackie Bam Bam, and I hear you like the 80s too.
1: Hey, Jackie, it's Jay. How's it going, brother?
0: Hey, Jay, where are you going and where are you calling from?
1: Well, I'm calling from Pensauken right now, headed down to Seaside, because my kids got stuck watching the Jersey Shore. This jerk for party. So, we're headed down, get some sun, live it up.
0: Jersey Shore, yeah, Seaside Heights. Now, I reference Seaside Heights to Bon Jovi, the In and Out of Love video. I love Seaside Heights. And every time I'm down there, I always hook up with my good friend Steve Brown from Trickster, as well as Eddie Trunk and all of our good friends down there in, like, kind of sort of North Jersey. That's their beach. Your go-to beach this weekend should be a good weekend, and I'm glad you called in. So what can I do for you?
1: Jackie, can you do me a favor? Can you just throw me out a little Duro? German metal, sorry, bro. Jackie, can you do me a quick favor? I need a little bit of German metal for today. I need a little bit of Duro for myself and for our good friend, Johnny D, formerly a Britney Fox.
0: Yeah, our dear friend, Johnny. He's in Duro, he's in Taiketto, and originally from Wasted and Britney Fox. So let's take it overseas, German metal and Duro.
1: Yeah, I do have to ask, can I get a little bit of All We Are? Actually, just play the whole thing, brother.
0: You got it. And we get this first single from Duro's fourth album, Warlock, All We Are. Again, the band Warlock, and we're wishing Duro Pesh a happy, happy 62nd birthday this week.
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0: 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We go out ratting and rolling this week, remembering the big man, King Rat himself, the blonde hair guitarist, Robin Crosby, who sadly passed away from AIDS and a heroin overdose. And you can read more about it from his dear friend Nikki Sixx in the Heroin Diaries. And we lost Robin Crosby this week in 2002. And we honor his life and his legacy with one of the many, many great songs he co-wrote in the Rat catalog, Back for More. First on their self-titled EP in 83, the following year on their major label debut on Atlantic Records, Out of the Cellar. And I did spend some time with Robin Crosby when Brittany Fox and Kix were out on tour with Rat. Just a sweetheart of a guy. Rest easy, Robin Crosby. And speaking of Rat and Robin Crosby, he produced Lillian X, who we played. And we did Dream of a Lifetime, opening up their self-titled debut in 1988, which was on shelves this week. Prior to Jumping the Pond way over there in Germany, Doro, All We Are. And Doro Pesch is turning 62 with us. We wish her a happy, happy. We went back to that fourth album, Triumph and Agony, in 1987, which also had Tommy Hendrickson, who's now Alice Cooper and the Hollywood Vampires music director. And we did All We Are. And in the current lineup of Doro, Philadelphia's own Johnny D, who came from Brittany Fox, Wasted, and also in Tyketto. In our middle position, one-time Alice Cooper bassist, went on to form his own band, Winger. Kip Winger and company gave us Madeline, opening up their self-titled debut album in 1988. And we're wishing Paul Taylor, who was also in the Alice Cooper band from Winger on the keyboards, a happy, happy 66th birthday. And Paul also played in the Tommy Kiefer band, and he'll be part of the Tom Kiefer band show with John Krabby Karabi. Our Galaxy Rock Dogs are coming back home at the Keswick Theater July 30th. So what was Paul Taylor? A happy, happy 66th birthday then. And don't go to sleep or Freddie will get you. Robert Englund, the great actor, is turning 77. Part of Nightmare on Elm Street. We went to three. The Dream Warriors with Robert and Patricia Arquette. Closing out Dawkins' fourth album as well, Back for the Attack in 1987. And Robert and George Lynch will be in our area. And just announced, I'm really excited about this. We'll be one of the many, many special guests at this summer's Monster Mania Con at the Doubletree Hilton Hotel in Cherry Hill, New Jersey on Route 70, August 14th through the 16th. So along with George Lynch from Lynch Mob and, of course, Dokken, Geezer Butler and Bill Ward from Black Sabbath will be there. You go to MonsterMania.com for tickets and information. Again, Monster Mania Con, Doubletree Hilton Hotel in Cherry Hill, August the 14th through the 16th. George Lynch and Dokken and Lynch Mob and members of Black Sabbath, Geezer Butler and Bill Ward this year. And we also came in from L'Amour's Rock Club in Brooklyn, White Lion, Atlantic recording artist, and wait, their breakthrough single from their sophomore album, Pride, in 1987. And if you can wait till next Friday, we'll do it all over again. But in the meantime, Jackie Bam Bam at WMMR.com is where you go to submit your favorite haircut. And he's my favorite from the Preston and Steve Show, and he wants your blood. 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And all donors will get a pair of Preston Steve sunglasses from our friends at Window Nation, a complimentary points card for some free play at Arnold's Family Fun Center, and the brand new Preston Steve t-shirt from the American Red Cross. Putting Philly first. Again, I bleed for Preston Steve. The blood drive will be Friday in one location, the Greater Philadelphia Expo Center in Oaks. And with zero F's given, keeping it real, the real mayor of Delco. Shall we?
1: Hey, it's Casey Boy. What's up, motherfucker?
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0: You're going to see me in my office if you don't bring me back some Lorenzo's next Wednesday morning, buddy. Just saying. All right, gang, and away we go. Let's find out what shows took place in our great city of Philadelphia for this June the 5th. Let's pull out the old ticket stub box and see where we're going. About we go over to the original Electric Factory. First ticket says 1970. If you were there, you were there with the Kinks and Mott the Hoople for the first of two evenings. 78, Brother Bob Marley and his Wailers rolled in to the Spectrum in South Philadelphia, Bone and Patterson with Tower of Power. Let's stay at the Spectrum. Thank God he's a country boy. The late, great John Denver was in town in 1982. Let's twirl with Captain Trips, Jerry Garcia. Where? Tower Theater, 69th and Ludlow, Upper Darby. Two shows in one night. I miss them kind of shows. That was 1983. The other Elvis Costello with the Crash Test Dummies. Moving us into the Mann Music Center in 1994. I auditioned for this girl, but I didn't get the damn gig, Sash Jordan. Played a show at the TLA. You know who got the gig, though? The late, great Taylor Hawkins. One time I met him while I auditioned for Sash Jordan up in North Jersey. Great time. Love Sash Jordan. That was 1995, TLA. The DMB in town. Then called East Center in Camadelphia in 1996. John Mayo and the Blues Breakers. TLA on South Street with Killing Floor. Party with them in 1999. It was Beck at the Electric Factory in 2003. The Mule was kicking at Festival Pierre, now defunct on Delaware Avenue. That was in 2005. I was at this one. Tom Petty with Steve Winwood. Great show. Then called Wachovia Center. First at 2 in 2008. David Byrne from the T-Heads, solo show at the Mann Music Center in Fairmont Park here in 2009. Same night, Nine Inch Nails and Jane's Addiction teamed up at our Susquehanna Bank Center in Camadelphia. We had a Roots picnic, always around this time of the summer, in 2010. We just had one, last week? This one was at Festival Pierre. 2011, Paul Simon at the beautiful Kimmel Center on Broad Street, second at two evenings. The Great Alan Parsons Project. We're down at the Borgata in 2015. Pierre Robert's favorite band, well, one of his favorite bands from Philadelphia, Brew Review, and it was great seeing Bob on the bench last week at Rittenhouse Square with Greg Davis and the rest of the gang. Brew Review, hosted by Pierre Robert, Armoire Music Hall. We were there in 2016. Same night, Beyonce was at Lincoln Financial Field. 2018, Radkey was at Kung Fu Necktie. Love that band, and I love that venue. Is that our last ticket? Yeah, there you have it, gang. That's your time machine for today. Now we fast forward our bad selves back to the future of 2026, heading up to our vintage local shot of the week, as well as tool time, with more of your gems and chestnuts at 610-660-9333, all on the horizon next.
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0: We're back, true music lovers. We're en route to Tool Time and our Vintage Local Shot of the Week. Want to shout out Rocky and the gang at the Berlin Farmers Market. Hey, Howard and Ann's Record Shop. Walt is in Langhorne tonight. Daryl was just at the Pine Hill Tavern with Al and Yvonne Del Bono, who make my mummer suits. Del Bono costumes and their great band Spectrum. Glad you had a great time, Daryl. Jackie Bam Bam, and a great take is coming from who now?
23: Hey, Jackie.
0: Hi.
23: Hello. Sorry, buddy. How are you?
0: Are you okay?
24: Hello?
23: Hey, Jackie.
0: Hi, are you okay?
23: Yeah, I'm sorry. I caught me in a coughing spell.
0: Oh, well, take care of yourself. You all right?
23: Yeah, I'm good.
0: All right, drink some water and a good song to play for you when you are.
23: I like to hear some old school Lynyrd Skynyrd.
0: Skynyrd Nation coming in. And your name?
23: Paul from Bordentown.
0: We'll see you in Camadelphia, Skynyrd and Farner in August, MMR concert event.
23: Yeah, I like to hear On the Hunt, if you could play that.
0: I sure as hell can. Let's bring in the Skynyrd Nation for you. Thank you for taking our show southbound tonight, Paul.
23: Thank you, Jackie. And you are the rock and roll Dracula.
0: And you are the man for picking out Lynyrd Skynyrd. Thank you for the kind words. Enjoy, buddy.
23: Thank you, Jackie. Have a great weekend.
0: You as well.
23: MMR rocks the nighttime, Bam Bam.
0: Here we go. Let's open up side two. Nothing fancy. Skynyrd's third album, 1974. And we're on the hunt, and we're wishing the great Boogie Woogie piano player from the Skynyrd Nation, Billy Powell, as well as Washington Collins, a heavenly happy 74th birthday this week up there in Southern Rock Heaven.
1: Hey, this is Artemis, drummer of Lynyrd Skynyrd, and another drummer, my friend Jackie Bam Bam, 93.3 WMMR, Philly.

0: Well, let's hear it for the girl known as Niecy, but better known as Denise Williams. Getting footloose on us here at 93.3 WMMR as you call Friday night in Philadelphia. Title track, leadoff single from her eighth album, taking us back to 1984. Footloose soundtrack, and let's hear it for the girl, Niecy. Turning 76 years young with us this week. What a great one. After our musical journey took us southbound, went to the Lynyrd Skynyrd Nation. Went to Skynyrd's third album, opening up side two, Nothing Fancy, circa 1973. On the hunt, and we're wishing the amazing Billy Powell on that boogie-woogie piano. Had a lot to do with that sound of Skynyrd. A heavenly happy 74th birthday this week. So a lot of birthdays we're celebrating, and as always, celebrating everything weird for the true music lovers. You and me, Jackie Bam Bam, the Wizard of Wackiness, and your support powers this musical journey each and every Friday night. Hey, gang, according to my Mickey Mouse watch, we're hitting the final home stretch here. 610-660-9333. So we're going to dig in. You're going to make it tool time after this week's Vintage Local Shot of the Week. 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And we'll pull a letter out after we do this.
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0: Why, thank you, Cindy Drew and the Drew Crew. 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And we have a letter from Christy Ann in Culver City, music capital of the world, West Los Angeles, California. And Christy writes in, Jackie, I know this is going to be weird for you, but I would like to request your band, the Dogtown Balladeers, and a song, How Do You Say Love, from your second EP, All Dressed Up in Dreams, in 1995. Wow. I especially enjoy your drumming in the song, and I have all of your albums, including the 2 EPs from this band, the Dogtown Balladeers, with your late, great former bandmate, lead singer Stephen Tracy Bishop. Yeah. I thank you so much for playing this, and I wish one day I could have saw your band out here in Los Angeles. But please play this for me. You said please. Hey, Christiane, thank you so much for the kind words in this letter. Yeah, these are out of print on Relative Records. 2 EPs, 1 full length with the Dogtown Balladeers, and 1 on Fleshtone Records, Scarlet Fever, just what the doctor ordered. And you ordered it tonight, so let's play it. Here's my band, the Dogtown Balladeers, from our second EP, All Dressed Up in Dreams, and How Do You Say Love? I say we call it the Vintage Local Shot of the Week on 93.3 WMMR's You Call It Friday Night.

0: I think I know that band. Our 93.3 WMMR Vintage Local Shot of the Week. And I'm not being self-serving. Requested by Christy in Culver City, West Los Angeles. Wrote into me, Jackie Bam Bam at WMMR.com, for my band, the Dogtown Balladeers. She didn't say if she saw us play the whiskey out there, or Gazzari's, or was it the coconut teaser, or maybe she saw us drinking in the rainbow. And How Do You Say Love from our sophomore EP, All Dressed Up in Dreams, in 1995. And that was my second band following Scarlet Fever. And we put out two EPs and one full-length album on Relative Records. And if you can find them, I highly recommend you add it to your collection. So thanks again, Christy Ann, for bringing back some really fun memories for me listening to that track here in the studio. It'll all be in the book, they say. Jackie Bam Bam, I say you get them into me any way you can. It's 610-660-9333. Hitting the home stretch here. And coming down the pike, we'll drop some needles in Jackie's jukebox and let you scream Iron Maiden with our mandatory Maiden pick of the week. But right now, we go back to the bat lines to pick up another line for another special time.
1: Hey, Bam Bam, it's Max again.
0: Hey, how are you?
1: I'm doing good. How about you?
0: Well, let's get past that. I'm always doing great. If I was any better, I'd be higher than Johnny Thunders, and that's pretty damn good.
1: That's pretty damn high. I don't think I'd be able to count that high.
0: Well, let's count you in. Song of choice and where you're calling from?
1: I'm calling from Quakertown, and I thought I'd request the song off of Lateralis, and that song would be its opening track, The Grudge.
0: Yo, wow.
1: I gotta admit, with Lateralis, like, this was the album that really got me into music.
0: Well, thank you for the Tool music, and you made it Tool time this week. Thank you, Max.
2: Hell yeah, Tool time. MMR rocks tonight, Cotton Bam Bam.
1: Thank you, Bam Bam. Love you.

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1: 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I remember you guys well.

0: We're doing the Boot Scoop Boogie with Brooks and Dunn here at 93.3 WMMR's You Call It Friday Night. Fourth single, going back to their debut album, Brand New Man, circa 1991. And wishing one of the two a happy, happy birthday. Who wrote that song? Yeah, Ronnie in that band. Ronnie Dunn, celebrating his 73rd birthday, so we salute him. Preceded by one of the last songs recorded for Bruce and the Great E Street Orchestra's fourth album, Born in the USA, and Bobby Jean. Often related to Bruce's relationship with Little Steven, but what a great one. A little gem there, released this week in 1984. All right, you and me, Jackie Bam Bamber, Deacon of Darkness, still in the upright position at 610-660-9333. Doing my best to get to everybody. We need to take our final time out. We'll line up one more segment of the coolest songs ever made. That'll include dropping a few needles in Jackie's jukebox, where we always save the best for last. After you scream, Iron Maiden, with your mandatory Maiden pick of the week. Let's come back and up the irons after this.
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14: It's Mandatory Maiden with Jackie Bam Bam. As we up the irons on the station that likes their iron in their metal. 93.3

Hey, it's Greg, and I live in North Coventry, and I'd love Iron Maiden. Thanks for having me tonight, Bam Bam. I'd like to bring in my mandatory Maiden pick of the week. I want to crank up El Dorado from the Final Frontier album, Bam Bam. It's mandatory Maiden. Up the irons on MMR. And Jackie, don't forget to give the drummer some love. Nico McBray, happy, happy birthday. 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

0: How about that? Your mandatory maiden pick of the week goes to El Dorado this week. Going back 16 years ago from their 15th album, Final Frontiers, and that was the lead-off single. And we're celebrating the drummer's birthday, Nico McBrain. Nico blowing out 74 candles on his rock and roll birthday cake has since retired from the band. And he joined the band after leaving the Pat Travers Band in Trust. So we wish Nico and his steakhouse out there in Florida a very, very happy, happy birthday. And we're going to be very happy when we welcome Iron Maiden to Hershey, along with Megadeth on their farewell tour. That's coming up on September the 15th. In the meantime, gang, I highly recommend you check out the 50th anniversary film of Iron Maiden, Burning Ambition. All righty. Step right up, step right up, step right up.
1: Up to the corner and round the bend. Right to the juke joint you go in. Drop the coin right into the...

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1: Well, let's see. I got 1, 2, 3, 4, six quarters this week. We're going to get a lot of good rock and roll spins inside the Wax Museum. So let's pump $1.50 down the slot, turn the old Vitrola on the 45 RPM, and let's start spinning. We'll go to a place where the kids were sharp as a pistol and would shake the building at the old fire hall dances. We'll also make a stop in Motown, USA. We'll be hearing from a gunslinger who had guitar and will travel, and that guitar was turbo 5-speed charge. We'll get to a one-hit wonder recorded here in Philadelphia. We'll also go down to the street corner for a little doo-wop. All after our first needle drop from David Ruffin's brother, Jimmy Ruffin, taking us back to 1966 from his debut album and What Becomes of the Brokenhearted. All inside of Jackie Bam Bam's jukebox at 93.3 WMMR.

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1: Oh, really? Oh, really? Oh, really? Oh, really? Oh, really? Oh, really? Oh, really? Oh, yeah. What do you think of that?
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2: 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How stupid can I be?

0: We heard WMMR in Philadelphia. We find it highly evolved, so you will be spared. We must go now. The time portal is closing. We will return. Major Tom said hello.
1: Bo Diddley is crazy.
2: Bo Diddley is crazy.
1: It's

Won't you join me for a dance? A bit of music and romance? Just the two of us together at WMMR Philadelphia. 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

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In Philadelphia and staying in Overbrook High School, the great Dovells take us out with a twofer, You Can't Sit Down. Their second hit, 1963. Put lyrics to the Bim Bam Boos' Can't Sit Down in 1959, but covered by many, including the Shangri-Las, Bruce Springsteen, and from 1961, those kids were sharp as a pistol in Bristol. The Bristol Stomp, second single from their debut album. And those songs just exploded with Dick Clark on American Bandstand on Cameo Parkway Records. And when the Dovells would perform that song in Bristol, their hometown, the audience would just shake the building. And we're wishing one of the Dovells, Mike Frieda, better known as Mike Dennis, a happy 83rd birthday. And they performed both of those songs in the Chubby Checker movie, Don't Knock the Twist, in 1962. And preceded by a montage, you can't just play one when you hear Levi Stubbs and the Four Tops. And just brushing the surface and wrapping it up with When She Was My Girl, first single from their 19th album, Tonight, and their first on Casablanca Records in 1981. We're wishing the great vocalist and founding member, Levi Stubbs, a heavenly happy 90th birthday. What a voice. And with that turbo five-speed box guitar, homemade by the one and only Bo Diddley, Checker Chess recording artist, wrote many songs, recorded by Mickey and Sylvia, the Yardbirds, Old Slow Hand, Eric Clapton, to name a few. We did his theme song, Bo Diddley, from 1955. And he got his nickname from his childhood friends at school, said, "You ain't Diddley Scott." And Ed Sullivan did it too. When Bo was looking at the cue cards with the name of a song he was supposed to play underneath his name, and he thought he was going to play the song Bo Diddley as well. And Ed Sullivan said, "You'll never perform on this show again and go anywhere." And we're honoring the life and the legacy of that gunslinger, Bo Diddley. Our guitar will travel. Passed away this week in 2008. And we traveled in the Virtuous Studios right here in Philadelphia with Eddie Holman and his one-hit wonder, Hey There, Lonely Girl, from 1969 on his debut album, I Love You. And Eddie Holman is turning 80 years young with us this week. Also on the Parkway label here in Philadelphia. And our first needle drop this week went to Ruff, David Ruffin's older brother, Jimmy Ruffin. And what becomes of the brokenhearted? From his debut album, Jimmy Ruffin Sings Top 10 from 1966. It celebrated a singleversary this week. As we put this week's edition of You Call It Friday Night into the musical history books and unplug Jackie Bam Bam's

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1: Great WMMR program director. Raise them high for Chuck D'Amico and his little dog, too. Raise a beer or 30 for Chuck, and make sure you check him out in Wildwood down at the Wharf all this summer on that drum kit with Beer 30. And I'll be down there next week at the String Band Luau with Fox 29's Bob Kelly with all 14 string bands, and yours truly parading with the Uptown String Band at Seaport Convention. But this week, I'm honored once again to be hosting the PTSD ride at Stars and Stripes Harley Davidson for the EMS Angels MC Pennsylvania this Sunday from noon till 2. And my mobile prize coffin will have Motley friggin' crew tickets. So Stars and Stripes Harley Davidson 12 to 2 this Sunday in Langhorne, 600 South Flowers Mill Road in Langhorne, PA. I hope to see you out there. Have a wonderful weekend with your family and friends and animals, because that's what it's truly about. And until we let it rock again, always remember to be kind, be cool, be careful, and I'll see you around the hood. And good night, Pierre Robert, wherever you are.
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1: Oh, yeah!
0: And... just put death by rock and roll. 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

0: Philadelphia. Preston and Steve in the morning.
1: That is correct.
0: And I'm learning to fly. Everything that rocks.

Fox, that's Sublime, Until the Sun Explodes, the title track of the upcoming fourth and final Sublime record. Jacob Noel Bradley's son is lead singer with the rest of the guys from the band, set to be released this coming Friday. Jason Fayon, that's me. How are you on this beautiful Saturday? We'll get to the weather forecast in just a bit and some fun music to get to as well before I'm done at 10 a.m. Why don't we finish this music marathon? Get a pot of coffee going. It's the Cranberries. MMR Rocks. Good morning.

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0: MMR Rocks, that's Mammoth and The Spell, wrapping up in Music Marathon Bon Jovi and their new music from Sublime as we await the fourth record, the final record, what they're saying will be out on Friday. And Jason Fallon on this beautiful Saturday morning. The sun is shining. It's very still right now, which is nice. This afternoon, we get up to 90 degrees. There's going to be a decent amount of wind in the afternoon hours leading into the evening and a chance for thunderstorms maybe in the 8 to 9 o'clock hour. But otherwise today, especially this morning, is going to be nice. Tomorrow, you'd think maybe it would cool down a little bit. No, high temperature around 90 degrees and some sunshine and maybe some wind tomorrow as well. But we'll see. The summer is approaching us, the end of the spring. When is the summer solstice? I never know this. It's somewhere in the end of June. But we'll be getting to those hot and humid days. Those the hot streaks are, you know, they're right around the corner. Certainly today, it's going to be on the hotter side. We'll take a break. We'll come back. Triumph and Guns N' Roses coming up next.
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MMR Rocks, that's new music from Dogstar, a band from Los Angeles. Their song All In Now, Guns N' Roses before that. 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

0: 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Miss a morning, miss a lot of whatever this is.
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3: 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That's a no-go. 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

0: There's Lit, My Own Worst Enemy on 93.3 WMMR. We played Beck. We played Dogstar All In Now, their new song, Guns N' Roses and Triumph, in that set of songs on this beautiful Saturday. Jason Fayon, that's me. I want to play a song in the next marathon. You know, there's so many unsung heroes in rock and roll, studio musicians that are incredibly talented, that lend their talents to different songs and artists, and don't necessarily get the credit that they deserve. And there are lots of them. When you hear their stories, it's incredible. Like I said, you know, maybe you have, and one of the great things about vinyl is you might open up a vinyl record and vinyl so visual, you can see the names of the players. You don't get that as much, especially not in the digital world. But one of those guys, one of those players is Tony Levin. It's his birthday today. You might know him as the bass player for Peter Gabriel. He's been in that role since 1977, since the first solo record. He is an incredible bass player. He just looks cool if you've seen Peter Gabriel live. And you've seen Tony on the bass. He's usually has this black trench coat. He's got, you know, shaved bald head, but he is a force with the bass guitar, and it's his birthday. So in the marathon next, we'll play something to honor Tony Levin right after this.
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MMR rocks. There's new music from Evanescence. Who Will You Follow is the second single from their record. Came out yesterday called Sanctuary. Has another single we've been playing for a while, Afterlife, which was on a Netflix show. And sort of wondered, is this going to be a one-off or not? It turns out there was a full-length record, and we got it yesterday. We're going to get to something for Tony Levin's birthday today. Great bass player for Peter Gabriel, and a song that he had a two-year-old daughter at the time, and her diapers, believe it or not, played a role in the sound of the bass of this very famous song off the So record. We'll play that in just a minute after Aerosmith on MMR.

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0: 93.3 WMR, everything that rocks. Don't Give Up from Peter Gabriel featuring Kate Bush on vocals, and a beautiful song from the So record. We play it today because it's Tony Levin's birthday. Who's Tony Levin? Well, Tony Levin is Peter's bass player. He turns 80 years today. He's incredible. He's been playing with Peter Gabriel since the beginning of his solo career, 1977. And he's just an amazing, amazing bass player. And in that song, you can hear, and when you see him live, he's got this cool look, this trench coat, usually like black trench coat. He's shaved bald. He plays on cool looking basses, but he is an incredible player, one of the unsung heroes. You know, often these studio guys don't get the recognition, but they play on so many records and they play a role on albums and songs. Like that one, Tony Levin had a 2-month-old daughter at the time and was in England, didn't know if they had the type of diaper that they liked. So he had diapers in his bass case, and he ended up putting one behind the strings to sort of dampen the sound of the bass towards the end of that song. And Peter Gabriel liked it so much, he left it in. And it's stories like that, you know, unsung heroes like that, that are just pretty darn cool. So happy birthday to the great Tony Levin. Jason Phan, that's me. We'll take a break. We'll come back with more music next. I've got the Ramones. I've got a new song from the Black Crowes to play for you right after this.
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0: MMR Rocks, The Black Crowes, their new single, It's Like That, A Pound of Feathers, the latest record. That is the song that kicks off side two, actually. If you happen to have that album on vinyls, a lot of the newer albums are being released on vinyl, which is just really, really cool. Speaking of which, in the 9 o'clock hour, a very important rock album was released today in 1978. So I have found the vinyl version and we are going to play a couple of songs from it to end the 9 o'clock hour. So stay tuned for that. In the meantime, it's Living Color on MMR.
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0: example, the dog hunger strike, 93.3 WMMR, Everything That Rocks. And Jason here with you, taking a break in the 8 o'clock hour. When I come back in the 9 o'clock hour, I've something really special to play for you. Today is the 48th anniversary of the Cars debut record, and I've found it in our music library on vinyl. And at the end of the record, it starts with Bye Bye Love, and it all goes into one song into the next. And in true Pierre fashion, you really can't play just one song. So I think we're going to play on vinyl the end of that album, multiple songs that flow together. It's just so great. It's an iconic record, one of the greatest rock albums of all time. So please stay tuned for that. That'll be, again, in the 9 o'clock hour. We'll take a break. We'll come back with something from The Offspring next.
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0: I always say it the wrong way. It's okay. And the girls. Shout out to the girls. Let me say it again. A $10 extension for your gutters saves you a four-figure repair. Okay? Now the roof. From the ground, look at your roof. You don't need to climb up there. You know how many ladder injuries there are a year just from people getting on a ladder trying to mess up with the roof? It's like 16,000 emergency room visits just because of ladder accidents. So be careful, okay? Like I always say, hire it done. Don't do it yourself, right? But from the neck down, since I'm worth minimum wage, you got to be careful and you got to learn the knowledge and the questions to ask to find the right person. So stand back and look for shingles that have lifted. Look for shingles that are curled or just plain missing. You know, when you have a good rain, if trees are budding, it usually gets on your roof and stuff. This rain washed a lot of it off. So you get a good shot at your roof today. And look for that. Curled shingles, missing shingles, whatever you have. Then go pop your head in the attic. Take a flashlight, obviously. Look for water stains on the backside of the roof, okay? Here's the best part about a roof. A roof tells on itself the morning after. Your roof is in confession. Remember that. Now, also the small stuff. I want you to check the small stuff. And that's something that it's important for you to know, okay? Windows. Look at your window wells. Are they filling up with water and leaves, soil and mulch that washed out and left a low spot? A puddle that won't drain off the driveway? And look at your trees, okay? Go around your house and look at your trees. Saturated ground plus a leaning limb is how you end up with a branch through the garage. That's right. Think about it. If a tree is leaning over your house, if a tree is rubbing up against the side of your house, that small little back and forth, guess what? It's like sandpaper running against the house. Eventually, it's going to wear it away, and then you're going to have a roof leak, and then you're going to be really, really upset. You're going to be like, oh, man, I should have listened to Adam. You hear me, Jocelyn? You should be listening to me. Check the small stuff again, like I'm saying, right? How about a puddle that won't drain off your driveway? We call those bird baths. And look at your trees again, like we said, okay? Make sure you're smart. But here's the bottom line, folks. Your home is your castle, your single biggest investment, and a rainy night is a free information seminar. Most of these are five-minute fixes today that turn into $5,000 problems if you let them sit. There's no wonder why your insurance company tells you that part of your responsibility of an insured home is to mitigate your damages. So here's the thing, man. Grab your coffee, take the walk, and protect your house. Catch the little stuff before it gets to the big stuff. You see what I'm saying? I'm telling you. So what else is going on, friends? Well, if you're in the Metro Detroit area this weekend, tomorrow, we have some really cool stuff for you to go see. The Ransom Gillis House in Detroit. A special of Nicole Curtis, her project that she was the quarterback on, and literally transformed a house that should have been torn down, that most people think. But her grit, her tenacity, and her knowledge, all three of those would not allow this house to go the wrong way. And now this is living proof that renovation works. It's living proof that you can rescue any house. And that's where renovation becomes a good, good view. I've been renovating homes, friends, for over three decades. In fact, I've renovated, remodeled, repaired, fixed, built over 10,000 homes in the past 30 years. And I've worked with Nicole Curtis in the past. She's great. Everyone knows her from the Rehab Attic. And she's just a fantastic person. And she has the Ransom Gillis home tour in Detroit tomorrow. And we're going to get more information from her soon, and we'll let you know about it. But first off, if you're thinking of doing home improvement, okay, I have a story I want to tell you. And this is where homeowners email me all the time. And by the way, you can always email me, Adam at hireitdone.com. 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There's a million ways, but the Hire It Done website is super cool. We have AI. You can actually estimate your job on hireitdone.com. You can upload a picture of a bathroom, and then it'll give you all the breakdown of all the material and the pricing. How about them apples, right? But anyways, back to the story. So a homeowner, we'll call her Jocelyn. Jocelyn is this really cool homeowner, and she wants to remodel a bathroom. And so she emailed me and says, hey, I'm thinking of remodeling a bathroom, but we're on a strict budget. I want to do it right. What do you recommend, and who do you recommend, Adam? And I'm like, oh, well, I've got some great contractors. And obviously we have Metro Home Improvement, Brian Lee. He's one of our premier home improvement contractors. We got Veronica Simmons, Simmons & Co. I've got all kinds of other contractors that you can use. Brendan Posleiko, another one. And so this homeowner's like, what do I do? I said, well, here, call a couple contractors that from Hire It Done and have them invite them to your house. But before you invite them, tell them exactly what you want done and tell them what you're not ready to do and what you're ready to do. That way you've set the stage. And I'm going to give you the breakdown, and I'm going to tell you the results and the story when we come back, because this is really good information. And I'm going to give you some tips on hiring contractors along this analogy for you. And also, don't forget, it's Shout Out Saturday. So shout out to Jocelyn Warden listening to the show. I've been throwing her name around. Superstar. And also, lots of great content coming up. So keep it locked in here on 101 WRAF and the Beasley Media Group all around the country. My name's Adam Helfman, and this is the Hire It Done Radio Network.
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0: Now we're talking about the ability for homeowners to contact me if you want. If you need advice on home improvement, if you need help finding a contractor, if you're having trouble with a contractor, I get so many emails from homeowners asking me how to fire their contractor. Oh, we got this, we got that. How do we handle it? Well, if you visit hireitdone.com, the website, obviously all the resources are there. 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And plus we do reels, shorts on Instagram. Our whole social media is on fire. We got 200,000 plus subscribers now. And all I want to do is continue to do that. So this story I'm telling you is about a homeowner who wants to remodel her bathroom. And we'll give her name Jocelyn. We're going to call her Jocelyn because that's a cool name. And so Miss Jocelyn says to me, hey, Adam, I want to remodel my master bath, but I have a new granite countertop and a vanity that I bought a few years ago that I really like and I want to keep. I'm like, listen, a good contractor, Jocelyn, will build your bathroom and work around your wants and needs. Not every bathroom remodel has to be a gut to the studs. Not every bathroom remodel has to be everything to everyone. It's a custom job for you. You're paying. And at the end of the day, that's called the golden rule. Okay? He who has the gold rules. So, one of the things, though, about reusing something from a homeowner is that there's a risk. Anytime you're demolitioning a bathroom and you're going to save the vanity or save the granite, remember, those are installed. That means they're screwed down, they're glued down, they're caulked in. And to disassemble and to protect that is a little bit of a risk. So, a good contractor is going to say to you, Jocelyn, here is what we're going to do for you. Here's the layout, and we're going to reuse your vanity, and we're going to reuse your granite top. However, in order to do this properly, we're going to have to remove the vanity from the bathroom and the granite top. And because the granite is sitting on the vanity, and it's connected, and there's a mirror on the wall that's sitting on top of your granite backsplash, it's going to be like surgery. We're going to have to remove this. So there's a chance and a risk we're going to break something. But we're going to do our very best to make it so that we can reuse it. That's, to me, friends and everyone out there, that's the sign of a really good contractor. Now, to give you the warning that it could happen shouldn't be an alarmist reaction. It should be like, oh, okay, he's giving me the he's updating me on what could happen. And so as a homeowner, you go like, okay, now you could be the homeowner that says, if you break it, you're buying it. You know, you break it, you're replacing it. Oh, well, that's a problem. But it's a risk. Now, if the vanity in the granite top is staying in the same location while they demo the bath, then the next step is we're going to protect your vanity and we're going to protect your granite top. And we're going to do our best to make sure that when we're breaking out the plaster and the drywall and the tile and everything else, that we protect the vanity. Now, remember, bathrooms aren't huge, so it's a little bit of a risk. Now, what's he going to do to protect it? Maybe he goes to the big box store and he buys some 2-inch foam, like the Dow Blue Board, and he cuts it to put it on the countertop and on the sides and the corners, and then he covers it with a drop cloth. Maybe that's how he protects your existing product. I don't know. But my point is, when you are remodeling a bathroom, you need to communicate with your contractor. Now, a really good contractor, the ones that I like to promote, are the ones that communicate very well with homeowners. Because literally, my friends, the nucleus, let me say this again, the nucleus of successful home improvement, the nucleus of being a good contractor and being a great custodial homeowner is communication. That's right, my friends, communication. That's the center of the home improvement universe, communication. If you want a great contractor, you got to communicate with him, and he has to communicate back. It's a reciprocal event. So finding a good contractor with a bathroom remodel isn't impossible, but setting your job up for success is the key. So I tell everyone, tell the contractor at the first meeting, listen, I'm getting other bids. Be honest with them. Tell them you're getting other prices. Tell them that this is my dream. And say to them, I would like for you to help me put together the roadmap for a successful bathroom. Now, the contractor is going to try and extract more information from you. He's going to say to you, well, what's your budget? And by the way, that's a fair question. However, I think every homeowner has a budget in their mind. Whether it's real or not, they always have a number in their head. But here's how I would respond to the contractor when a homeowner says, what's your budget? Or when the contractor says, what's your budget? Here's, as a homeowner, this is what you should say to the contractor. Mr. Contractor, I appreciate you asking me that. And to be honest with you, I called you out and I invited you to my home because you're the expert. I got you from hireitdone.com, and Hire It Done says to me, we want to get you a great contractor. So getting that done is the best way to do it. And how do you do that? You very simply, you say to him, you're the expert. Can you please, Mr. Contractor, give me a range of what a bathroom I want to do is? And that's the best part. So here's what I want you to say to the contractor. Give me a range. And then the contractor, who's really smart, is pretty simple. And here's what we do. The smart contractor is the one that says, okay, Mrs. Jones, or we're going to call her Jocelyn. Okay, Jocelyn, here's what I want to do to give you the best price. And here's how we're going to do it. Jocelyn, you want tile, you want a shower door, you want a new shower head, you want how many sprayers, and he'll ask you a bunch of questions. And what we do is basically get you whatever you need. You can ask him. Basically anything you want based on the answers. So what the contractor should say to you is, say, Mrs. Jones, based on your information, we'd like for you to know that your bathroom is going to be between $20,000 and $30,000. based on what you said. At that point, when the contractor tells you what that is, guess what? You're definitely going to have a good range. But in your head now, you know $20,000 to $30,000. That's a lot of money for a bathroom. And then you can say, okay, Mr. Contractor, I like 20 more than 30. The contractor can be like, okay, we can get you there. Or you can say, Mr. Contractor, that's way out of my budget. I didn't even realize. I wanted to spend 10. Is there anything I can do for 10? And those are the ways you do it. But being honest with your contractor, having him tell you the range, that's the best way to do it. So obviously, if you want a contractor, visit hireitdone.com. That's the best way to do things, in my opinion. And if you want, it's not a problem. You can always email me, adam@hireitdone.com. I'm here to help you. I like to help people. It's just my nature. I'm that guy. I've been doing this for 3+ decades, and that's where I'm at. So what are you doing this weekend? We're going to be having a special guest right now, and a longtime friend, like, since 2012, believe it or not.
1: That long?
0: It's been a really long time. Right. Nicole Curtis, expert renovator, famous person, good friend. Welcome to the show.
1: Thank you. Late.
0: Yeah, it's okay. Yeah. Have you ever been on time?
1: I try. Yes.
0: Especially early.
1: Yes. No, this was...
0: Did you come from Lake Orion today, or where'd you come from?
1: No. Come on. Let's just get that out of there. Let's just kill that right now. No, everyone always thinks that I live in Lake Orion because the good friends at the local news medias love to... If they want to get a dig at me, they say Nicole Curtis from Lake Orion. I did grow up in Lake Orion. I grew up there, which means I was raised... I left at 17. I'm not 17, obviously. No? So, no.
0: You over 21 yet?
1: Yeah. I'm using my fake ID today. But, no. Came from Detroit.
0: There you go. Just
1: to make that clear, that's why it takes me a long time to get
0: up
1: here.
0: Good city.
1: Yes.
0: That's okay. Well, we broadcast the show live, folks, at our studio in Bloomfield Hills here in Michigan. And in the studio right now, obviously, is Nicole Curtis. Nicole, let's talk about what's going on this weekend for you, and let's get some people out there because I'm excited for it.
1: Yeah, this weekend we are opening up the Ransom Gillis Mansion in Detroit in Rush Park for the first time. Since November 1st, 2015.
0: Wow.
1: Yeah, and it's one of the homes that if I'm wandering around Detroit and run into people, that's the home that they talk about. And,
0: yeah, signature.
1: Yeah, and if you're not familiar with it, before Brush Park was a bunch of very ugly, modern...
0: Burned out something.
1: These big monstrosities that they've built now, there was Fields. And there was a few of these beautiful homes left in Brush Park. And when I say beautiful, it's my version of beautiful. So, yes, all burnt out. The Ransom Gillis house had a roof that had been put on it by the city of Detroit to stabilize it. But that's about it. There was no insides left. The brick was all falling apart. It was falling down. And you could see, you could just look at the house back in 2015, and it was all fields. It was just beautiful, and we restored that. So that's the home we're opening up. People ask me, like, why now? What's going on? As you're aware, we always help local families fighting cancer. Their children are going through chemo treatment. We help them with their mortgages, their rents, home restorations, anything that we can do to just take off even like a little tiny bit of that burden of battling cancer. And not just battling cancer as an adult, but having your child go through it.
0: Yeah. And-

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1: Is to raise money for a local family. I do not do things where we raise money for a certain charity or this or that, because if anyone is really familiar with nonprofits, the biggest profit is a nonprofit.
2: Correct.
1: And if there's a little form called 990 that you can look up on any nonprofit, and you'll see how much their CEO makes. So we don't raise money for somebody else's nonprofit. We raise it for a family, and it goes directly to them. So I'm excited. I'm a little anxious, to say the least. This is the first public appearance I've made in years. Besides here with you, yeah. Or wandering around Easter Market, or somebody runs into me at like Brooks Lumberyard downtown, you know. But I don't do too many. I really don't. I like staying in, you know, at home and with my family and on my job site. So this one, to come out and open up this iconic home again, it's a lot. And the biggest thing for me too is that in 2015, when we did this, Tessa was by my side opening it up, and she has since passed, and she would be 18 this year and graduating high school. So
2: she was, yeah, well, like
1: she was nine. Yeah, well, no, she wasn't nine there. I think Tessa was seven at the Ransom Gillis open house. So we're very excited. This home means a lot to me. It, like I said, it's the one people know me for. I never owned it, and I think that's a clarification. People assumed that I had owned the house. I still don't.
2: Yeah.
1: But we have a very good relationship with the owners, needless to say. So that's why we get to open the door. So if you missed it in 2015, because the lines were...
2: Remember? Around the block.
1: Lines were all day. People were waiting 8-9 hours. Do I expect that to be... No. No, not at all. If five people show up, I'm excited.
2: Yeah, whatever it takes. So let's go back to 2015, to how the story, or how the program, or the renovation got culminated together, and then we'll bring it up to today. Because the open house is tomorrow, right?
1: Yes, it was supposed to be today, because all the weather this week said thunderstorms.
2: Yeah. But who and believes I just, the weather, man?
1: I get that. And here's the thing, though.
2: It'll rain by today.
1: I'll stay out in the rain. It's just that... A lot of our guests that will be coming through are older than me, older than they're like in their 80s and 90s. I mean, that's the truth. And I love having them come out. And so to think that they would have to be standing in the rain, and we tried to think, like, could we throw up some tents? Could we do this? And then we looked at Sunday, tomorrow, and it was beautiful. And let's not chance it. So
2: no,
1: we had to move some things around.
2: It's good, though.
1: We thought of postponing it. I thought, oh, my gosh, if I postpone another thing in the city, then there's going to be some new tabloid. There's going to be like...
2: The haters always come out.
1: It's going to be she's locked up in a loony bin. There's something going on. No, my friends, it was just weather. Yes.
2: Yeah, and that's okay. We can accept just weather.
1: Yes.
2: So I remember, because, you know, I was working in the city doing the Rehabbed and Ready program with Rob.
1: Mm-hmm.
2: And that's how, well, you and I already knew each other, but that's how I was doing houses around that area.
1: Yeah.
2: And then people were contacting me on that. But just see, because I'm like from an armchair quarterback watching.
1: Right.
2: I'm still amazed that, and back then in 2015, I'll be honest, you know, even with my experienced friends who are listening, I would have torn that house down. And to see what you were able to save, do, and then make it the way it is today. And that's why I urge anybody listening today, if you ever thought about going to the Ransom Gillis house, make an effort to see it tomorrow. Not only are you helping a family, but you're going to see a renovation that has surpassed the time and literally breathed new life into a house that a guy like me, who I like to renovate, I like to restore, I want to recycle, whatever. But I would have torn that down, and to see what you did... Amazing.
1: Yeah, I think the good news is that I'm the biggest optimist when it comes to old houses. Not to people. No, I'm just kidding.
2: Right.
1: But when it comes to houses, and I think that's there's that bittersweet moment, because sometimes I think, like, I wish my brain didn't think like that.
2: Right.
1: I wish it didn't. They want to tear down Cooley High School right now.
2: I know.
1: So people are coming at me like, Nicole, what can you save? But there's plans to build a new something there. So I don't know how much power do I have. It's not the power that I have. I'd like to say I have wisdom.

MMRX, their Social Distortion, their new song Born to Kill, and Jason Fayon back for the 9 o'clock hour. Some fun musical selections I've got coming up, including right around the corner. I'm going to play something from Neil Young as the Pierre Bench unveiling event last Sunday was truly great. And if you've been to Rittenhouse Square to see the bench, it's well worth a trip. In the meantime, we're going to play Weezer right here at 93.3 WMMR.

0: Oh, it's just such a great song. Stills, Young Band, Long May You Run on 93.3 WMMR. Everything that rocks, one of Pierre's favorite songs. Pierre, as much as he loved Crosby, Stills, Nash, he really loved Neil Young. And that was a short-lived collaboration between Neil Young and Stephen Stills, but produced that song about Neil's car. But in the memory of Pierre Robert, may he, his memory, live a long time as well. Long may Pierre Robert run, and it certainly will at Rittenhouse Square, with the bench that was just honored to him. And if maybe you were there, the crowd was huge. It was great last Sunday. Beautiful weather. And if you weren't there, make your way down to Rittenhouse Square one of these days and go sit at the Pierre Robert bench. It's beautiful. It's got a plaque that mentions him, and he just loved the square. We're also looking for a wall to have a Pierre Robert mural. He loved the murals in the city of Philadelphia. In fact, one time when I was producing a show over the 10 years I worked for him, we did a live broadcast where we drove around, maybe in Minerva, I don't even remember. We drove around the city just to each of the different murals. Well, not all of them, but the really famous ones. And we had somebody from the Mural Arts Program come with us and talk about the history of each mural. It was really great. So we're looking for a wall. Maybe you have one that you could lend to have a mural of Pierre Robert painted on it, preferably in the Rittenhouse Square area if it's in Center City or Old City. Something big. It needs to be big. But if you do, you can contact Mural Arts. It's walls@muralarts.org. Or if you know somebody that might have a wall as well, any information would be great. Again, walls@muralarts.org. Jason Fayon, that's my name. We'll take a break. We'll come back. I've got another special song to play for you before I exit at 10 o'clock and Ray Coop takes over. In fact, it's a collection of songs. They go back to back to back. In Pierre fashion, we're going to play them in a row. We're going to play them on vinyl because today, back in 1978, a magnificent record was released. It was a debut album, and it was of the Cars. It was made by the Cars, and we'll get to that right after this.
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1: MMRX, that's a band called Architects and their new song Broken Mirror. And Jason with you for three more songs that are all from the same record and all flow right together into one another. Good morning, Ray Koob.
2: Good morning, Jason. In radio parlance, it's called the natural double usually.
1: Yes.
2: This is the much vaunted and until 1978, not discovered, vaunted triple.
1: Yeah.
2: The natural triple is wild caught and captured on vinyl.
1: Yes.
2: And the thing is, it was the debut album.
1: Yeah.
2: And yet it was this groundbreaking thing. Let's talk about 1978. It came out June 6th.
1: Yep.
2: It's funny because I just referenced this on the podcast that Marcus and I do. And it was getting played. There were songs that were getting played on the radio, the bit, like the songs that we all know and hear all the time.
1: Right.
2: But at one point, one of those late night DJs, and here was probably Tiersen, right? So I'm just, those three tracked together. I listened to it at home because all the DJs got copies.
1: Right,
2: the
1: album. Right.
2: Son of a gun. It became a thing. You get a request. If you were especially on the late night or the overnight here, you get a request every now and then.
1: Yeah.
2: Even when I started here in the 80s. Hey, can you play that thing in side two of the car? Yeah, sure.
1: Yeah.
2: And I just played it a couple months ago, too.
1: That's awesome.
2: On Sunday services. So,
1: well, let's get into it.
2: That's it. And the songs. Look, this album was a debut album. So it was kind of ballsy to do that. They were working with Roy Thomas Baker, who we lost in the last year or so. He was kind of the house guy at Elektra. You got him as your producer. You were picked as a golden child because of what he'd done for Queen.
1: Right.
2: And these three, I don't know, a lot of people picked it up on it when they got the album home after they bought it because of Just What I Need and the other songs.
1: Right.
2: But it's the hidden gem then, but not anymore.
1: It's, the whole record is great. It's The Cars, their debut album. The cover is awesome. The woman with the Bakelite steering wheel, the bright red lipstick, the bright red nail polish.
2: It was throwback even then.
1: Yeah.
2: You know, that picture was throwback in the 70s.
1: Yeah, it's one of the greatest albums of all time.
2: I
1: went to the music library and found the vinyl, and in true Pierre fashion, we're going to play the ending of the record. It's Bye Bye Love into Moving in Stereo into All Mixed Up on vinyl, back to back to back. The natural, how did you call it?
2: The natural triple.
1: The natural triple. All right. Let's see if I queued this thing up correctly, Ray Koob. Here we go as we celebrate the 48th anniversary of this legendary album from The Cars right here at MMR. I screwed it up. You're going to have to, how did I get to 40? I had it on the wrong setting. Why don't we do this again?
2: Reverse, try that again.
3: All right, you got it delay. What did I do, Ray?
2: I don't know, but I don't have a cue monitor to help you one little bit back there.
3: No, you know what?
2: You put the wrong side on?
3: I don't know how it happened, but it was on 33 and somehow it got switched to 78. So
2: wow,
3: we just turned it in 78.
2: I don't have headphones on.
1: Like I said, in true Pierre fashion.
2: Yes, here's 14 minutes of music.
1: Here's
2: and
1: the
2: three
1: triplet
2: minutes
1: of
2: and 35
1: Cars.
2: Seconds.
1: Here we go.

0: 93.3 WMMR, everything that rocks. As the vinyl fades out, the end of side two of the Cars' debut record came out in 1978. Just magnificent. This is the 48th anniversary, Ray Kube, of that record, and it's magnificent.
1: It is, and my copy's just about as beat up as the one that was when vinyl went out of service here. That's what that album you have is.
0: Yeah.
1: It's an MMR copy from the MM Archives. And my copy's just as at least beat up because it was a constantly played party record. I took it everywhere we went, 78, 79. It was just one of those records, you know?
0: Yeah, and it's, this one's beat up. It's got tape on it. It's got the sticker on it that shows that it was part of the MMR collection. How about Ben Orr, though? Great bass player, but he sings lead vocals on all three of those songs.
1: Yeah, wrote them too. It was kind of like a suite he wrote in his head and got the guys to do. Fantastic. And the thing that's sad is he passed way too young. Early 50s.
0: He was in the year 2000.
1: Right. And pancreatic cancer. But check this out. He found out about it early in the year. His last performance was September 27th. He succumbed to the disease October 3rd.
0: Wow.
1: A trooper to the end.
0: Yeah, and an amazing voice as the Cars go back and forth. Rick Ocasek sings a lot of the songs, and Ben Orr sings the others. In fact, this record, Ben Orr only sang one other song. Rick Ocasek sang the rest, but the ending, so legendary, All Mixed Up, was featured in Fast Times at Ridgemont High. It's hard to hard to hear that song and not think about Phoebe Cates coming out of the swimming pool, really? Especially, you know. Right, that red bikini, it's an iconic scene, and the way that they used that song, it's just adds to the legacy of that particular song, but this record as well.
1: And it's one of those records, the band eventually got a lot of top 40 play, even for the hits from the first record or two, but it was rock radio in this town. We had three radio stations playing rock
0: music. Yeah.
1: Not like classic rock or some form of rock. But three rock and roll stations.
0: Yeah.
1: And when you wonder why it got so big here so fast, it's because I think two out of the three were playing it immediately, and it didn't take long for everybody.
0: Right.
1: It was that kind of thing.
0: Right. Well, and a band, too, that's very important in rock history as they influenced a lot of the newer alternative bands of today. When they were inducted in the Rock and Roll Hall of Fame in 2019, Brandon Flowers, lead singer of The Cars, introduced them. The Killers, thank you. And The Killers, heavily influenced by The Cars. And you can hear it, especially in their debut
1: record. Oh, morning, my God. I just wanted to know.
0: Yeah. especially the debut record for The Killers, The Hot Fuss, you definitely can hear The Cars' influence in it. And there's so many others.
1: Yeah. But the tentacles went out when the 80s kicked in and they went supernova. So
0: yeah.
1: Well, well done, sir, to play that this morning. Perfect for a Saturday morning.
0: A little bumpy ride, but we got some really incredible songs in. And when I saw that this record was released today, I just thought, you know what? Let's hope that the music library is open today, because I feel like playing some vinyl.
1: I put a sign on the door. Don't close this.
0: Okay. You had mentioned, are you going to play? I played something for Tony Levin, great bass player, plays for Peter Gabriel since the very beginning of Peter's solo career. You have become friendly with him over the years. Are you planning on playing something for Tony's birthday?
1: You could count on that for sure. Through the podcast that Marcus and I do, The Imbalanced History of Rock and Roll.
0: Cool.
1: We've had him on there a couple times recently, just short of his 80th birthday, not that long ago, before he came to town with Stickmen, which is what he's up to these days.
0: Cool.
1: An interesting guy and one of the nicest guys I've ever talked to.
0: Yeah, and he's on hundreds of records, not just Peter Gabriel albums.
1: I might dig in to find one of those records.
0: Yeah, he's played for everybody you can think of. He's Rolling Stone magazine recently came out with a list of top 100 bass players of all time. He's in the top 25. he's amazing. So awesome. I'll be tuning in for that for sure.
1: All right. Well, things to look forward to here on MMR today.
0: Cool. Well, I got to get out of here. I'll pass the baton off to you. Everybody, Ray Koob is next. Have a great Saturday.
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0: Bon Jovi wrapping up a music marathon this morning. The warning in there, Foo Fighters, Nirvana 2. Ray Coop checking in at 93.3 WMMR. Just getting started on what looks to be a perfectly lovely morning. On the way, as I get into gear, we've got the new Black Label Society. Also, a song for the day to start our next music marathon. And it's looking like a steamy one today already. 83 with a real feel of 92. Showers or thunderstorms tonight could cool it off with a low to 66, but we're in it a little bit of summertime, and I like it.
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0: 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Miss a morning, miss a lot of the mind of Steve Morrison.
1: OJ's lawyer and executor of his estate told TMZ the Simpsons' remains have been transformed into cremation jewelry.
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0: Shine Down and Searchlight, wrapping up a music marathon this morning on MMR. And also Seether and the crew in there for you, the Black Label Society's latest name in blood, Spin Doctors. And I called it the perfect song for the day, and it's you too, from All That You Can't Leave Behind. Are you beautiful day. It's a beautiful day out there, even though it's a little steamy. I would say the humidity is already kicking in a bit. It's going to be one of those steamy days with a chance of rain tonight and tomorrow. Going to reset things perhaps a little bit. We'll see how that all works out. Well, I'll tell you what you can do. You can reset the need for blood. That's right. It's a cheesy way for me to remind you that the Preston and Steve Blood Drive is going to be here before you know it. Friday, June 19th at the Greater Philadelphia Expo Center in Oaks. 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

0: Oasis and Wonderwall wrapping up a music marathon. Audioslave in there and Dogstar, the new record from them, as well as Nickelback and Cracker. I'll be playing in Wayne on June 13th, by the way. Ray Coop hanging out on a Saturday morning, just lining up the tunes and giving you the soundtrack for whatever you're doing today. Some of you hit me up on the texter. That's a good idea. Phone works, too. 610-660-9333. Skid Row and Skinner ahead, and the new one from Low Cut Connie on the way.
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Cut Connie. Perfect summer song, can't be wrong, right down to the reference of firing up the barbecue, right? Ray Coop in the middle of a music marathon. Today is the 80th birthday of one of the iconic players in rock and roll history, Tony Levin. And Jason and I were talking about it earlier, his time early in King Crimson, and then, of course, with Peter Gabriel and a ton of other people through the years. Let's go back to that moment when he and Peter Gabriel were shining on the So record. It's Sledgehammer for Tony's birthday today on MMR.

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0: returned to Dust and Belly Up on 93.3 WMMR. I want to send that out for Matt in Avondale checking in. Says he doesn't work on Saturdays a lot, but enjoying the tunes. Thanks for hanging with us today here on MMR. About to dive into a summertime Saturday afternoon. We're going to crank it up a little bit. It's kind of still and gray right now outside our studios. It was a little bit sunny earlier. I'm going to check the weather and plug in our next music marathon. Are you ready to roll into a Saturday afternoon? Well, Metallica's in there, and Def Leppard gets us started.
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0: Langton Park. End of a tasty music marathon, if I do say so myself. Tom Petty in there from Full Moon Fever. The Police and Papa Roach, Metallica and Def Leppard 2. Ray Kubo on a Saturday afternoon. Kind of hazy, a little breezy out there. Hopefully the weather holds out for the boys today. Phils beat the White Sox in town for a series. They beat them last night, and they're up and at it today at 4:05 in South Philadelphia. If you're taking the ride to the stadium, thanks for having me on your way down. Queuing up and setting off the Wallflowers and the new one from Evanescence in a music marathon next.
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from Evanescence, who will you follow? 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

0: It's Mammoth with the end, the spell you're under on 93.3 WMMR. The end, it is, of a magic little music marathon for you this afternoon. Sabbath and Queens of the Stone Age, Evanescence, Chili Peppers, and Wallflowers all together. Just playing the tunes for you on a Saturday afternoon. Increasingly gray, let's have the tunes be the brightness in our day.
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0: True Words from Shinedown to wrap up a music marathon. Tonic and Scorpions in there. And the new one from Social D, I like it too. It's called Born to Kill. Ray Coob in this afternoon. Now, by this time tomorrow, they'll be down the shore. The riders I'm talking about for the ACS Bike-a-thon, they'll be down the shore having a cold drink and chilling out. 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And all in the name of fighting cancer, which is a good thing. I'm going to pump it up with Elvis Costello to start a music marathon, Little Bush, and that band Autumn Kings from Detroit by way of Canada. All in a music marathon next.
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0: Jerry Solo with Vilified. We're going to stop up right now and get ready for another music marathon, because that's what we do here at MMR, one after another, all the damn time. Dirty Honey in there, and Gone, Gone, Gone. That's the new one from the Autumn Kings. They're a Canadian band that lives in Detroit. I think they may be moving back. Bush, although they are playing a lot around here, Bush and Elvis Costello back there, too, from this year's model. A little Pump It Up. That's what we're doing, pumping up the volume for your Saturday afternoon, including the new one from Sublime, something from the White Stripes, and Foo Fighters to start a music marathon next.
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Alexa as a clock radio. And we don't mean as a projectile. Just tell her to wake you up to WMMR and let Preston and Steve rock your ass.

0: hailstorm, darkness always wins. At 93.3 WMMR, wrapping up a music marathon with them and Offspring. And Queen as well from Sheer Heart Attack. The new one from Sublime, sounding good. Until the sun explodes, it's how much I love you. That's what a great sentiment, right? White Stripes in there, and we started with the Foo Fighters, all in a music marathon on a Saturday afternoon. Ray Coop till 3, Ryan in then. Phil's playing at 4 o'clock today. Rookie Andrew Painter going to the mound after their win last night against the White Sox in town for the weekend set.
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0: Papa Roach, along with Metallica and Pink Floyd, everything that rocks in a music marathon here on 93.3 WMMR. I'm Ray Koob. That's going to do it for my portion of our day together. Ryan is here, ready to rock you righteously throughout the afternoon into your Saturday night. I'll be back tomorrow morning, 7 a.m., for Sunday services here on MMR. Have a great Saturday night and catch you then.
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Killer Moms and a Company, The Pretty Reckless, When I Wake Up, Their Latest, here on MMR. Ryan here, welcoming you. You've made it. You've arrived. Your Saturday afternoon sensations. We enjoy the beautiful weather. Then we don't enjoy the not beautiful weather later, but we'll cross that bridge when we get there. The world's greatest rock and roll band to start things off. Welcome again here on MMR.

0: It's a rock and roll revival with the Struts here on 93.3 WMMR. Everything that rocks. Ryan here, your master of ceremonies for all things hell raisin, and too good at raising hell right there. Lots of fun to be had. Won't you be a part of the joy? Thank you so much for joining on this lovely Saturday afternoon. It's hot and it's steamy, and it looks like during our time together, we're going to be getting some thunderstorms rolling in the area. So keep that in mind. Keep an eye on the weather report. Stay locked into these radio airwaves. We will get you through it no matter what, whether you're listening for work, whether you're listening for play. The most important thing, I want to know who you are, where you are, and what you're up to. Help me celebrate all this great tune. 610-660-9333. That's the number to text and to call. We'll have lots of fun. When we come back, more fun in the form of our friends in Jet. We'll get to the latest from the Black Crowes. I see a fine example from Wilkes-Barre, Pennsylvania to get to. And mischief, mayhem aplenty. Just hang out. We'll do it all together next.
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Robin vs. Robinson and the Black Crowes there, ladies. It's like that here on MMR. Ryan here. Perhaps we will see that fine soon this six days away. This coming Friday at Freedom Mortgage Pavilion is the Black Crowes and Whiskey Myers teaming up for a tour. Lots of great concerts coming to that fine venue in sunny tropical Camden, New Jersey. We got the Black Crowes coming up soon. I know the Muse will be there, Avenged Sevenfold, if you're into the heavier side of things. And then in September, close to the end of the summer concert season, these guys will be there. Breaking Benjamin. A full concert calendar, all the great events over at WMR.com/events. As we crack open the Diary of Jane, it's everything that rocks.

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0: It is 93.3 WMMR. It is everything that rocks. Ryan here in the golden voice of Amy Lee. She certainly checks that bill. Her band Evanescence, the song Afterlife, and new music from coming from them, and tour as well with Spirit Box coming to Freedom Mortgage Pavilion this summer. Lots of great shows coming soon, including one that'll be happening tonight up in the sweetest town in Pennsylvania. We'll talk about that in a moment. But first, I want to talk about a great thing happening tomorrow. That would be the ACS Bike-a-thon, the Bridge to the Beach. Tomorrow, riders will be crossing the Ben Franklin Bridge all the way up to Ventnor, New Jersey, down the shore. And one such team doing the ride like they do every year would be Team WMMR, headed up by Team Captain Marcus in the Darkest. A great thing that those guys have done to raise money for cancer research to rid this world of that hideous disease. And help them by supporting the team. I believe some opportunities to get the tie-dye team jersey and gear at WMMR.com, and also a way to donate there. 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Just one great way we're putting Philly first. So best of luck to Marcus and all of Team WMMR. Like I said prior, we got a great concert happening up in Hershey, Pennsylvania tonight. Two fantabulous bands and a birthday to celebrate one of our very own. So we'll take a brief pause. We got a few tunes to get to. We'll get to a double shot of those bands playing, a great birthday salute, and much more on the horizon.
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1: Latest musical offering from the band Architects called Broken Mirror here on MMR. Ryan here as we continue to dance and sing along together. The Dance Kid Dance Act 2 tour will be taking place in Hershey, Pennsylvania, the sweetest place on earth. And it'll be making its rounds back to Philadelphia, don't you worry. Tonight, it'll be the likes of Blackstone Cherry, my beloved Coheed and Cambria, and headlined by, of course, Shinedown, one of our very own at that concert tonight to celebrate a very special day for him. That'd be one Mr. Brent Porsche celebrating his birthday today. So I want to get to a double shot to give you a little concert warm-up. Maybe you're making your way up there. And we'll start with my beloved Coheed and Cambria, as we welcome you home to the home of rock and roll for the last 58 years. It's MMR.

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0: 93.3 WMMR, everything that rocks. Ryan here, and we all could use a little unity. Well, you got it right here. Whether you're, no matter where you are, whether you're in the, you know, the Delaware Valley, whether you're listening in the elsewheres of life, no matter what you look like, no matter what you believe in, you certainly have a home here at this big old table of rock and roll, and we're certainly happy to have you. And the message of that song is just that, unity from Shine Down. Before that, my beloved Coheed and Cambria and a little Welcome Home. Both of those bands will be playing in Hershey Park at the Giant Center up there in the sweetest land ever. And the Dance Kid Act 2 tour will be coming back to our area. Now, it's a sold-out show up there tonight. So for the folks that'll be up there, have a grand old time. And don't worry, it'll be back on July 23rd. From Ashes to New will be a part of that bill as well in Philadelphia. You can relive their performance on the Preston and Steve show, PrestonandSteve.com, on our YouTubes, all that good stuff, if you want to revisit that. And one very special individual will be celebrating his birthday up there. That would be our very own Mr. Brent Porsche, a great champion of local music with the Local Shots program, a huge lover of everything Shinedown, and no better way to spend your birthday than to see your favorite band live. So if you're going to the concert, wish Brent a very happy birthday in person. Maybe drop him a message on social media wishing him the same. Also, Linda over in Downingtown is heading up to Hershey, enjoying the concert warm-up and ready to wish Brent a happy birthday. Love to hear that. She's texting in 610-660-9333. We're also saying hi to Scott in Westchester. And somebody just texting in this little picture saying, "Hey there, Ryan, we just got to Hershey to see Shinedown and Coheed, and I found this little Pierre Jesus that somebody made for me at the Show of Life in December. They hand-painted Pierre's white stripe on a Jesus to make Pierre Jesus. Love you guys. Love Pierre. Can't wait for the show." Whoever you are for that, thank you for sharing and sending a picture. That's pretty remarkable. I got to get me one of these Pierre Jesuses. That's pretty awesome. So we continue on. More fun to be had. I got a selection from Mammoth 2 on standby. We'll get to the latest from Keanu Reeves and his band, and we'll see what other mischief we get into along the way.
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latest musical offering from Dogstar, featuring the bass talents of one Keanu Reeves. It's called All In Now here on MMR. Ryan here. We continue forward. Got a great selection from the fine city of brotherly love. Get you one from Pablo Honey, but first, The Only Weakness of Superman. It's Three Doors Down on MMR.

0: It is 93.3 WMMR, everything that rocks. Ryan here, and a dose of the Hooters for your Saturday afternoon. And blood from a stone. No, you can't get it from that, but you could certainly get blood from a person, and we're hoping that you can donate some of yours. The I Bleed for Preston and Steve Blood Drive will be coming Friday, June the 19th. That is, let me look at the calendar, carry the one thing 13 days away. So we got that coming up at the Greater Philadelphia Expo Center at Oaks. And we're asking you to schedule your appointment. 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It's really great. It's just like this red with a cassette tape that spells out Preston Steve. It is wicked. 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Plus, the entire gang will be broadcasting live, and then Jackie Bam Bam will be holding down the midday fort there. A vampire at a blood drive makes complete sense. Also, Brent Porsche will be broadcasting his show live on site. Brent will be also hosting an after party at Arnold's starting at 7 o'clock with $3 Sly Fox beer specials, live music. All great stuff. So it's an all-day party. All you got to do is come out and give a little bit of your blood. You grow it back. You get some goodness out of you. You get a t-shirt. You get some sunglasses, some good vibes. Once again, all the details to schedule your appointment at PrestonandSteve.com. Also, a list of restrictions to make sure you can donate blood. So all that, once again, PrestonandSteve.com. Hopefully you can join us and donate some blood. I will be there. I'll be donating myself as well. So I hope to see you. We'll continue forward. More musical shenanigans on the horizon. We'll get to the Counting Crows. I got a great new song from Social D to get to. And we'll take a nice long drift away tune with Led Zeppelin for a spin right after this.
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0: 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Preston and Steve in the morning.
1: Lord, stop! Okay, keep doing it. Yeah!
0: And...

Ladies from Social D, a little number called Born to Kill here on MMR. Ryan here. That might be in contention for my song of the summer. Love that song. Can't wait to have him return. Playing the Met a couple months from now. We continue now with a little Nirvana.

0: Ah, tale as old as time. Boy meets girl, girl meets boy, and then it falls apart. Classic, ain't it? It is 93.3 WMMR, everything that rocks. Ryan here, and that tale specifically told by Puddle of Mud. She hates me. We love you here. Truly, we do. We just need to know who you are, where you are, and what you're up to. Text in or call in 610-660-9333. Love to hear from you. As we continue on, I want to get to an album anniversary from one of the greatest progressive bands to ever have exist. Unfortunately, retired a couple years back, but the legacy still lives on, so we'll get to their tunes. We'll also get to the late, great Mr. Tom Petty, a great new one from Loka Kani, and much, much more.
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Latest from our friends in Low Cut Connie. It's called Can't Be Wrong here on MMR. Ryan here on July the 3rd. That'll be a part of their record Living in the USA. And you can hear a stripped down acoustic version of that over at WMR.com and the Preston and Steve YouTube. Really, really great stuff. And turns out on the texter, all across this fine country of ours, people are digging the tunes. We have Troy somewhere in Mississippi texting in 610-660-9333. Also, Rebecca enjoying the tunes in the Falls of Rough in Kentucky. And then back home, Fred in Jackson, New Jersey, hanging out with us. No matter where you are on the map, we're certainly happy to have you. And we continue forward with the Weezer Band. What's with

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0: 93.3 WMMR, everything that rocks. Ryan here in the land of confusion from Genesis, wrapping up that set of tunes there. As we celebrate the beautiful record that comes off of the great love child of Tony Banks, Mike Rutherford, and the great Phil Collins, the record Invisible Touch, celebrating its 40th anniversary today. Just love the discography of Genesis and that one right there. I mean, Invisible Touch, you can just go, you know, it's one of those ones you can set the needle down and just let the entire thing go. I mean, Invisible Touch, Tonight, Land of Confusion, In Too Deep, that's just side one. And then it's Anything She Does, The Great Domino. Ah, beautiful. 10 minutes, 44 seconds of that, throwing it all away. And The Brazilian to finish things up. Great, great record. Love that you're loving the music so far. Thank you for all the texts that are coming in. A friendly reminder, yes, we do have some bad weather coming our way. I'm seeing that some of the severe thunderstorms warnings are popping up for some parts of our area, so keep an eye out for that. You know, we just want to make sure that you're safe out there. So keep an eye on your local weather service stuffs. And, you know, Nor'easter Nick is a great resource as well, by the way. We've had him on the Preston and Steve show and really breaks things down. Makes you feel comfortable. Weather kind of freaks you out, so I recommend that. Also, on the brighter side of things, there's always some great stuff happening. We can put the bad weather aside, and we can focus on some good things, like the fact that it's unofficially summertime, and our big friggin' deal allows you to make this summer unforgettable at Maury's Piers. You can get a one same-day ride and water park combo ticket for just $70. It's unlimited rides on all three piers and access to both water parks for an entire day. Get this deal while it lasts, and this one usually goes quick. WMMR.com/deals for all of the information. So while you're taking advantage of that, we'll take a brief pause. And speaking of the fine Garden State, we will kick this next music marathon off with a band that hails from that fine state.
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0: A shot of Everclear, father of mine, here on 93.3 WMMR. Everything that rocks. Ryan here, and one of the great eight to celebrate with us, MMRBQ 2026, as we start the summer concert season together with that great festival and lots of concerts left to get to. Can't wait to celebrate some of them with you. One more music marathon to celebrate, however, before we turn things over to Jen Scordo. So I got an anniversary of a record that's celebrating its 20th that we'll get to, a fan favorite for all the emo kids out there. We'll also get to the latest from Evanescence and a selection for all the rock and roll animals from 3 Days Grace as well.
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equal parts grit and grace. That one is from Evanescence. Who will you follow here on MMR? Ryan here, just the song or two before I go. Little Aerosmith will tickle the ivories. Then a fun left turn after that to conclude everything that rocks.

0: It is 93.3 WMMR, everything that rocks. Ryan here and a little AFI, Miss Murder. The reason I play that one, Get Ready to Feel Old record, that one is off of December Underground, celebrating its 20th anniversary today.
1: Ooh.
0: I said, Jen Scordo, by the way, just come sprinting into the Pierre Robert Studios while I'm playing this. She's like, oh my God. And AFI, I'm like, wait till you hear why I'm playing this one.
1: Oh,
0: 20 years ago.
1: I'm old. Yeah. So old. But it's good. That sounded great.
0: It's great. They put on a hell of a live show.
1: I bet.
0: I've seen them. I think I saw them on that tour. And just the energy that they bring. And last time I saw them, I think they were opening for Rise Against. So, like, to hear that song in a sea of, like, punk kids and emo kids get together, especially, I think it was Festival Pier. So, good stuff. So, good. A fine way to end the program and a fine way to start yours. I see you're dancing before the raindrops come.
1: Yeah, it does look like it's about to storm out there.
0: We have severe thunderstorm warnings in effect for our immediate area. So, keep an eye on the National Weather Service, all that good stuff. Jen's going to get you through it.
1: Yes.
0: It should be a quick moving thing. So, yeah, we'll get through that. Any other fun plans for the fine evening of Saturday?
1: The Women Who Rock at 8 o'clock. Yes. So, I had a thought last Saturday. And then I got a request for Pat Benatar. So Left Turn played Pat Benatar last week. So maybe I'll go back to my original thought from last week. We'll see. I'll get another request today and change it up. Who knows?
0: Personally, I love the request. 610-660-9333. Keep Jen's Left Turn in her brain. Let her know what you want to hear. Hang out with her all the Saturday evening. I'm going to go dance with some raindrops. I need to get home and shore the patio furniture down that I may have left out. So I got to go figure that out. Good night. Good luck. Arrivederci. And as always, Godspeed, good citizens. Talk to you soon. Peace.

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0: Philadelphia. 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

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As Ryan was making his way out, he was like, how's that new Deep Purple? I'm like, I played it last Saturday for the first time for me, at least, first time here for me. And I was like, I really actually kind of like it. It's really good. So I'll get you going just a little bit here on a Saturday night. It's Jen Scordo of course, rolling through a music marathon.

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0: I always love when I play that at the end of a music marathon because it's called The End by Mammoth. It's 93.3 WMMR, everything that rocks. Happy Saturday night. It is getting very dark and very windy here in Bala Cynwyd. We do have some severe storms that are coming through the area, so be careful if you're out and about. I think they're going to be short, very intense, and quick moving, so just hang tight, let them go through, and then enjoy the rest of your Saturday night here with me and WMMR, because that's what we do on Saturday nights. I do have the Women Who Rock at 8 o'clock. That's coming up in about an hour or so, figuring out what lady I am going to highlight tonight. I have something in mind, so maybe we'll get to that. Maybe. Maybe I take a left turn. Let's see what happens in the next hour. Coming up for you, I've got new Shinedown, which is amazing. I also have new Sublime. And Ozzy, Mr. Ozzy Osbourne to you, is coming up next to kick off another music marathon on 93.3 WMMR.
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0: That's new from Shinedown. Safe and sound here on 93.3 WMMR. Everything that rocks. Shinedown, Coheed, and Cambria are at the Giant Center in Hershey tonight. Hopefully these storms missed Hershey, Pennsylvania, because it is now pouring and super windy here in Bala Cynwyd. Brent Porsche is at that show, and it's his birthday. Happy birthday to our very own Brent Porsche.
1: Something takes a part of me. Something lost and never seen. Time I start to believe something's raped and taken from me.

0: That classic sound of Sublime. Until the sun explodes. Ain't no sun out there right now. It's 93.3 WMMR, everything that rocks. It's Jen Scordo. Today being Saturday evening, tomorrow being Sunday, June 7th, our very own Marcus and team WMMR riding in the American Cancer Society Bike-a-thon Bridge to the Beach. Glad all this weather is getting out tonight. Hopefully they will have a nice, dry, uneventful ride tomorrow. Riders are going to cross the Ben Franklin Bridge from Philadelphia and end up in Ventnor, New Jersey. That is quite a ride. Marcus is a cyclist in and throughout. So hopefully everything is A-okay with them tomorrow. Hopefully the weather does stay dry for them. I don't think you can get into the ride at this point because it is Saturday night. The ride is tomorrow morning, but you can show your support by getting one of this year's tie-dye team WMMR rider jerseys and some gear. 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It is courtesy. The t-shirts are courtesy of Wilson's Secret Sauce Barbecue. They will need some barbecue after that long bike ride. So definitely support Team WMMR and Marcus tomorrow on the American Cancer Society Bike-a-thon Bridge to the Beach. Another music marathon coming your way. Let's kick it off with some Live Kiss. Why don't we? It's up next on WMMR.
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